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0: Classic Rock QFM 96 with the Jay Giles Band. Were you whistling along there? You know what? Can you whistle? Some people just can't whistle. I can whistle, but I can only whistle when I inhale. I was inhaling there. If I try to exhale, it just doesn't work for me. So I don't know about you and your whistling prowess. By the way, Peter Wolf out doing some tour dates. This is all up in the Northeast, but he'll start November 5th up in Derry, New Hampshire. And he's got dates through November 28th, and that last one is in Boston.
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3: 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I am calling my friends at Pella. And you know what? As soon as I did, everything has been fantastic.

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We will rock you. This is where the legends come out to play. Living it up at the Hotel California. Still cranking it up.

Classic Rock QFM 96. Ozfest will return next summer to the same place where Ozzy played his final show. Rumor is a two-day festival, and then possibly coming stateside.

0: Classic Rock QFM 96 with Stone Temple Pilots. The Q welcomes comedian Derek Stroop, his Running Hot Tour at Mershon Auditorium. That's coming up September 17th, tomorrow morning. Torg and Elliot got a shot for you to win a four-pack of tickets to the show.
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0: Classic Rock, QFM 96 with Billy Squire. I'm Dave Mann. Got some Stones coming up from the last album to feature guitarist Mick Taylor before he said, I got to get out of this band. I got to get out of this madness. And it's funny because when he left, Keith Richards had said, you don't leave this band unless you're in a pine box. And that's exactly what Mick Taylor was afraid of. He had been playing around with heroin and was afraid he was going to die. And he said, I got to get out of this. We get some Stones up next.
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0: Classic Rock QFM 96 with Springsteen. The crew were at River Bend last night. 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

0: Classic Rock QFM 96 with Living Color. They've said, you know, that's one of those occasions where the song came easy for the band. It just kind of wrote itself. They had been knocking that around in a rehearsal studio, and then they had a gig like a couple of days later. They were playing CBGB in New York, and they said, let's break this thing out. And they did, and of course, the audience reaction was nuts, and they said, we got to record that song.
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0: 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Boston from their debut album, which was issued 50 years ago yesterday. Yeah, August 25th of 1976 was the day that that one hit the record stores.
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0: Classic Rock QFM 96 with Poison and Brett Michaels. He's been out on tour doing his solo shows, and then he had to cut that short. He's had a problem with kidney stones, and they put some sort of a stent in to help the stone pass, and I don't know, things aren't working out according to plan. So Brett has been advised, you know, by his medical professionals to hit the couch for a while. So he's canceled all of his remaining shows for the rest of the year. And one has to wonder, you know, Poison was talking about doing a big reunion tour next year. We'll just see about that.
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0: Classic Rock, QFM 96. Nice exclamation point on the end of Hot for Teacher. The Q presents Wish You Were Here, the sight and sound of Pink Floyd and the great tour in the sky. This is at Kemba Live, Saturday night, November 21st. 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
11: Well, I don't got diabetes. I ain't cold.
12: That's kind of how I'm feeling right now.
3: Here we go. Why'd you tie one on last night?
12: Oh, no.
3: You know, tie one on tonight.
12: I was in bed by
3: night.
12: 7. Yeah, well, tonight. Mm-hmm. Yeah. Got to rest up. It's the final one at Ramsey's in Marysville.
3: Nice.
12: And then we move on. Yeah.
9: Back to Orient, right?
12: Uh-huh.
9: Yeah.
12: For the final night, or for final month, actually. But yeah. Been fun, but it would be nice to get a little closer to home.
9: Yeah,
12: let's just say 50 minutes, 15 minutes.
3: Yeah, where's Ramsey's at?
12: Down in Orange, Harrisburg. So we take 71
9: south.
12: Oh, Ramsey's. It's one exit past where Leon's would be.
3: Gotcha.
12: So it's even a little bit further.
3: Gotcha.
9: Yes, Torg misses his Belle Fontaine.
3: I do a little bit.
12: And I'm heading that way tomorrow. So I'll be back that way.
13: Gypsy King's got a gig?
12: Yeah, they're playing Indian Lake.
3: What bar?
12: Froggies.
3: Nice.
9: Not there a lot.
12: 13 times this season.
9: Wow.
12: Yeah.
9: Wow. Yeah, take it where you get it, I suppose, huh? Paid gigs.
3: Yeah, where do you stay when you go there?
12: We usually either get, we were doing the hotel, but boy, is it expensive. That brand new cobblestone.
3: Yeah.
12: They have for, you know, one night it's like pushing $300 with, and it's like, really?
3: Wow.
12: So that's when we find an Airbnb and we split it, and it's like $110 for a couple. So yeah.
3: Oh, so you do a couple things? Yeah, I couldn't do that in a hotel. I could do that in an Airbnb.
12: Well, that's what we do, Airbnb. So we usually find one that has three or four bedrooms.
3: But you have done the couple thing in a hotel.
12: Yes, not anymore.
3: Yeah.
12: No.
3: Smart move.
12: Yeah. Moving on.
3: Yeah.
9: Smart, Kappa.
3: I could not share a...
9: No.
3: I would kill somebody.
9: Yeah. I mean, even... you shared a room in Vegas with your buddy.
3: Yeah,
9: I wouldn't even do that.
3: Yeah.
12: That's different. That's your buddy. Was it just you and your buddy?
9: That's
12: different than couples.
3: Yeah.
9: When I go up north next month, I think my buddy's going to tag along. So
13: that'd be fun.
12: Aww.
9: Now, we got a house up there.
13: Yeah, that's perfect.
12: You each have your own digs.
9: Exactly.
13: But hopefully
9: a
13: two
9: hotel
13: bathrooms.
12: Yeah, two bathrooms
9: anytime
12: or one.
9: Anytime you're splitting a hotel, hell, it's difficult with your spouse.
3: Yeah, and kids.
9: Well, kids, yeah.
3: Yeah. We'll throw a kid, you know, Yeah, we had to do, when we went to New York, we had to do two rooms. And the two older kids didn't want the younger kid with them. So we still had the,
9: youngest,
3: instead of all the kids in one room, we had the youngest with us. And that shouldn't be. It should be parents in one room, the kids in the other. But the kids are adults, so now they don't want to be with the little kid. Yeah, the little... Do you ever see the Spider-Man movie with... not this last Spider-Man with the one before that?
9: No, I didn't see that one.
3: Okay, there's a scene in it where they find out who Spider-Man is.
12: Oh, okay,
9: yes. I knew the premise.
3: So Tom Holland has to live with Jon Favreau. And Tom Holland is talking to his girlfriend, Zendaya, or whatever her name is, Zendaya. And Jon Favreau can hear the conversation. And then after like 10 minutes, he's like, can you please wrap it up? And that's what my youngest said it was like sharing a room with his older brother. Him talking to his girlfriend and then him going, can we wrap this up?
12: Come on,
3: this is gross. Let's wrap this up.
12: That's always
13: funny.
12: No, you hang up.
3: God. I'm hanging up now.
12: When you go on vacation as a family and you've got teenage either daughter or son and they just, we're only gone a week. I think you can last without your girlfriend, boyfriend for a week. No. Can't on the phone constant.
3: It's like European vacation.
12: Yes.
3: And Audrey.
12: Yeah, that's right.
9: My parents, we used to take my oldest brother's girlfriend on vacation with us.
13: Yeah.
9: And she got real pushy, like she would. It was trouble.
3: Really?
12: And then he married her.
9: It was trouble. And then he married her. Yeah.
3: Did he marry her?
9: Yeah.
12: That's funny.
9: He's only had one girl his whole life.
3: Really?
13: Wow.
9: They met. She was 15. He was 16.
12: He never shopped around.
9: And he's going to be 69, 70 here coming up.
12: No wow. kidding.
9: His entire life.
12: Oh.
3: How many kids?
9: Something. Four.
3: Nice. It's a good life.
12: That there is.
9: No, I'm thinking grandkids. Jeez. Two kids.
12: Two kids and two four kids. Grandkids.
9: Yep. Boy and a girl.
13: There you go.
3: Four grandkids.
13: Hey, if, why shop around?
9: My
13: if
9: middle brother.
13: Yeah. You're happy with what
9: my
13: you got.
9: My middle brother, the cop. Three daughters, me, three sons.
13: That's funny.
3: Mm.
12: That's
9: so
12: interesting.
9: So the female gene
12: skipped a generation. I don't know. I have no idea.
9: Like his wife carried the predominantly...
3: Three daughters.
9: I don't know. Yeah, oh, three boy. Daughters would be tough.
3: Yeah, well, on one, daughters, you know, daddy's girls. But on the other hand, daughters are just so much tougher than
13: they're
3: boys. It's not even close.
12: Oh, there's some work. Yeah, there's a lot of work with daughters.
3: Right. Boys are lazy and sloppy, and you have to remind them 20 times.
12: And girls are an emotional
3: and
12: roller coaster mess.
3: And girls talk back, yes. Girls are sassy.
12: They got a mouth on them.
3: Yep. They think they know more than the parents.
9: Yeah.
3: Yeah. I never want to go back.
13: Oh, God, I'm just going into that. My daughter is 11.
3: Oh, no. This is the start.
13: The beginning of it.
3: Has she started shutting her door?
13: Oh, yeah.
3: When they shut their door, parents,
13: if you're
3: young out there.
13: I got a door slam last night.
9: See, now, an 11-year-old girl will begin with all that. 11-year-old boy, you're not going to hear that, because 11-year-old boy is about 7 mentally.
12: Correct, yes. Right.
9: 11-year-old girl is about 15 mentally.
12: Right.
3: Yes.
9: Yeah, they mature so much quicker.
13: I
9: That's
13: can see
9: why.
13: It right away.
9: Yeah, yeah.
3: And Christy, didn't you have boobs in like the third grade?
12: I was in fourth grade, yeah. I had a training bond. I was the first girl in fourth grade to have boobs.
3: Wow.
12: Got a lot of attention.
13: Nice.
3: Yeah, but a bunch of the girls were mean to you.
12: Oh, yeah, of course they were.
3: Yeah.
12: Girls are catty bitches anyway.
3: Yeah, the first girl who gets boobs in school, she's done for.
9: You know, I read a funny comment on Dolly's passing yesterday that, you know, she was beloved and a wonderful, deep-down person because she had big boobs and even other women liked her.
13: That's true.
3: Yeah.
9: Yeah.
3: By the way, I have news on Dolly Parton that I verified this, and it'll one thing that we thought about her that's not true. I'll tell you about it next.
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1: All right, we have another death in Hollywood that we'll get to in the Hot 5, but Dolly passed away, and a lot of Dolly Parton talk. I watched a documentary last night on Dolly, and a lot of rumors about Dolly, right?
2: Right.
1: We had a lot of rumors yesterday about her having a breast reduction. There's rumors about that. Well, here is what I did some digging last night.
3: Oh, good.
1: Night.
3: Some investigative research. Thanks, Torg.
1: On her boobs.
4: You work so hard for this show, Torg.
1: Yes. So Dolly told 60 Minutes Australia that her breast augmentation was the one surgery she had before turning 40. She told Larry King in 2003, a facelift, work around her eyes, liposuction, lip fillers, and Botox. And she told Larry that her girls have needed maintenance over the years and never treated it the way she kept her marriage private. It was a secret the way she kept her marriage private about her boobs.
2: Okay.
4: All right. Well, you know what?
1: So she had some work done.
2: She talks. She makes the joke about having them lifted.
1: Yeah.
2: Because when they're that size,
4: they have a tendency to be very heavy.
2: And that was her bread and butter. Let's be honest. Yeah.
4: But the liposuction, she had the teeny tiny waist.

0: which of course just accentuated her top part.
1: And I saw a video of her younger sister, Stella. You know Stella Parton?
0: No.
1: Singer, actress. She well, obviously they were close in age and they had the same parents, but very Dolly-like.
2: Dolly.
1: Now, not as exaggerated as Dolly was,
2: right.
1: But as soon as she opens her mouth, you go, wow.
0: That's Dolly a part two.
1: That's a Parton right there.
2: Yeah, I did not know she was, her early days, she was on a variety show with some guy, like something Morgan or Porter or something.
3: Porter Wagner?
2: Porter Wagner. Thank you,
1: Greg.
2: Yeah,
1: that was her boyfriend we talked about yesterday.
2: Well, they see in the documentary, they said it wasn't her boyfriend.
3: Ooh.
1: Oh.
2: They said he had lust. She was married at the time during the Porter Wagner show. She got married in like 62.
0: You know what?
2: The Porter Wagner show was in the late 60s.
0: That I think you watched the same documentary I did,
2: yes.
0: And I remember that they were not. He wanted her.
2: He
0: really
2: wanted her bad.
0: And had her on the show.
1: Okay, so that's what they were fighting about then.
2: Because, well, no, they're fighting
1: because when
2: about
1: they
2: her
1: made
2: leaving.
1: Up, she said, "You can produce. I will always love
2: yes.
1: you," because he loved that. Yeah.
2: No, they fought because she left. She got bigger than he did during the show.
1: Right.
2: She wrote a number one hit. She started hitting number one while doing the show, and then he sued her because she left the show, and she had to pay him $1 million. And then later,
0: he was bitter.
2: Yes, then later when it was done. When she did, she gave him producer credit to make Pete. But yeah, in that documentary, it said that he lusted for her. He wanted her.
1: And considerably older, right?
2: Yes.
1: Yeah.
0: Well, dirty old man. He was a dirty old man. Porter Wagner was a dirty old man.
2: But in that documentary, Christy, they brought up a lot of alleged affairs with a lot.
1: Yeah, yeah. Well, she was rumored with everyone,
2: yes.
1: And she said not a single one was true.
2: I think she admitted to...
1: Well, when she was younger, she was in and out of marriages. She was dating. Yeah, I mean, when she was young.
2: No, I think she got married super... Yeah,
0: 1966.
2: 66.
1: Right, and then when did that end?
0: It didn't end.
2: It didn't end.
0: That was Carl, the one that she's been married to for 60 years. I think that was the only marriage she had, and that was
2: marriage.
0: In 1966. And
1: really? I thought she had a couple early ones. She was only married one time?
2: Yep.
1: Dolly Parton.
2: Yeah, but there's a lot of stuff. I guess she admitted to like an emotional affair.
3: Sure, with Kenny Rogers on the Christmas album.
1: No, I think it was with her friend, the songwriter, the female.
0: Jeremy.
1: No, that was a rumor.
3: Fist City.
0: Well, that's a rumor.
1: They linked her. Any photo of her with anybody, and that was the story.
3: It's just like any tabloid now.
1: That's why the Billy Ray Cyrus story, when he brought there was a picture of him and Dolly together, the National Enquirer put it on their cover, and he was all upset about that, and then he went into her dressing room before the show on the first night of the tour and put it on her dressing table and said, I'm so embarrassed by it. I apologize for this. And she looked at it and looked at him and said, "Honey, that's what sells records." And then
3: she said,
1: "I just let it go. I realized, she's right. That's what sells records, honey."
2: She's Miley Cyrus's godmother.
0: Yes. Correct, yes. Yeah. Yes, yes, yes.
1: Yeah, Billy Ray said that when Miley was like just a child, him and Dolly were two peas in a pot.
3: Mm.
1: Yeah.
0: Yeah, Dolly married only once to
1: married
0: Carl.
1: Once to Carl all those years.
0: Carl.
1: He had the asphalt company, right?
0: Yes, exactly.
3: Yeah. Asphalt Carl.
2: And Jolene was written about, apparently he was getting too close to a lobby girl at the hotel, and she wrote Jolene about that girl. Stay away from my husband.
1: Yeah. Oh.
0: Jolene.
2: I guess Carl was getting too close to another woman. The hotel lobby girl or something like that. And Dolly wrote a song, "Stay Away From My Man." Number one hit.
3: Even though you can't.
1: It is amazing how that man's ended, how all those years, decades, stayed out of nobody knew him.
0: Yeah, no, at all. Never saw him. Not any red carpet, like I said, not any award show,
1: I think
0: nothing.
1: There was.
2: At the end, I think there was one.
1: Yeah, there was something at an award show.
2: I thought it was like maybe 5 years ago or something.
3: He was the inspiration for her rock and roll album, because I guess he's always been a rock guy. So that was one of the reasons why she won.

0: He was a Jennifer Aniston fan. I know that.
1: Yeah?
0: Yeah. She told the story when they did whatever film they were in together.
1: Yeah.
0: That her husband was more excited than she was. Because it was Jennifer.
1: His celebrity pass.
0: Kyle must have had a bit of a horn dog.
2: Yeah.
0: Yeah?
2: Good for him.
0: Who knows?
2: He's a handsome dude. I'm looking at pictures when he's younger. He's not ugly.
3: Well, when they got married, she was 19. He was 21.
2: Nice.
1: Okay. That's reasonable.
0: Age appropriate.
3: Yes, age appropriate.
2: Young
3: exactly.
2: Dolly. Nice. Good for you, Carl. On the show today, Definitive Answer, we're going to tackle, in honor of Dolly Parton, the most likable celebrities. Get ready to chime in your vote at 7 o'clock as we give you the definitive answer on the most loved celebrity. Donald, the Donald, joins us, 7:45. Marty Bannister from the CW, Friday Night Rivals, 8 o'clock. I just wrote like four good games. They have some big hitters this week in high school football. We got a four-pack for Derek Stroop. You hear Derek stand up. Be calling number 8-821-9696. He's at the Mershon September 17th. Ticketmaster.com for that one. And Michael Evans.
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5: Hey, good morning, everybody. Welcome to Thursday. Bear with me. I'm losing my voice a little bit. Opening nationwide tomorrow at a theater near you is the movie The Dog Stars. Very weird name for this movie. Directed by the great Ridley Scott, who gave us Black Hawk Down, Gladiator, and other movies. This film takes us on a journey in a post-apocalyptic world. A world that has been destroyed by a virus. The world is gone. Bodies are everywhere. There's no food. It's over. With just a couple of hundred people remaining, and if things couldn't be any worse or bad enough, they must also fight off roving scavengers called Reapers. To say this movie is a downer would be a major understatement. I don't know. If it turns you on, you should go see it. Al Pasadena, no thanks, stars Josh Brolin, Allison Janney, Guy Pearce, and others. Rated R. Two stars. It's a weird one. The Dog Stars. Movie news. Universal Studios will start pre-production next week for the documentary Snoop Dogg. A documentary on Snoop Dogg. They're saying this is going to be a major film. A major film. Jonathan Davies plays Snoop. Miles Bullock plays Dr. Dre. I know that Snoop has changed. I mean, his best friend is Martha Stewart. However, I just can't get over that in 1996, I was in the Los Angeles Superior Court Building, Division 180, covering the trial of Snoop Dogg, who was charged with murder, a gang murder. He was part of a very dangerous gang. He was acquitted of the murder charge, but the jury was hung on the manslaughter charge against him. Just months earlier, I was on the same floor, same building, covering O.J. Simpson's trial. But I guess people change, and apparently Snoop has made a big change for the good. Well, Harry and Meghan are gone. They are back in England. But I have a little nugget you probably never heard. When Kamala Harris stepped down to run for vice president with Joe Biden as president, Prince Harry and Meghan Markle and a bunch of their friends campaigned hard, and I mean hard, to California Governor Gavin Newsom. Are you ready? They wanted Gavin to appoint Meghan as Kamala Harris's replacement as a senator from California until they had the election. I mean, even Gavin Newsom saw through that joke and said no. Unbelievable. Can you imagine Meghan Markle as a senator even just for a few months? How ridiculous. And sports, shocker, shocker. With college paying football players to play college football via the NIL, you know, the name, image, likeness, there are at least three former NFL players on the downside of their professional career that still have college eligibility that may return and get paid to play college football after they played pro football. Well, there's something wrong with that. Hey, have a great day. We'll do it tomorrow. Mike Evans, see ya.
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3: From your Grismer Tire Auto Service Traffic Center, two left lanes are blocked. This is 270 North, right there near the Upper Arlington Hilliard exit. It's due to an accident. Crews are on the scene. And that's QFM 96 traffic.

0: 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Sunny today. We've got a chance of showers and storms after 3 and a high 83. Partly cloudy tonight, a low 64. Sunshine for Friday and a high 82. It's 65 right now. So, guys, if you could guess, what do you think is the major concern for voters here in Ohio?
1: Here in Ohio.
2: Not having any good candidates.
3: Ohio. Data centers.
1: Property taxes.
0: Child care affordability. Ooh. Tops the list with many
2: it's
0: voters.
2: True.
0: And, of course, they're linking it to the broader issue of affordability, period. So the poll also highlighted that child care costs are preventing a lot of families from saving money or even improving their whole financial situation. And that many voters support government-funded child care assistance for eligible working families. So child care, number one issue for Ohio voters right now.
2: My wife had kids. She just quit work and watched the kids because it was cheaper to stay home than work.
0: Well,
3: yeah, it would have just been a trade-off.
2: Yep. So.
3: And the kids wouldn't have had her. So.
2: That's right.
3: Good call.
0: They had a good start.
1: But then the kids were put, Greg, so how long did that happen?
2: What do you mean?
1: How long did that last?
2: Oh, like 3 years.
1: Oh, okay.
0: Yeah, my ex stayed home. Of course he did. to raise Sam for 5 years till she went to kindergarten. So for 5 years.
2: Yeah,
3: I
2: totally really
3: liked that.
2: I'm a stay-at-home dad.
3: Stay-at-home, that's not a bad gig.
1: It's not.
0: Yeah,
3: that's not a bad
0: home
3: gig. One kid.
0: Yeah.
1: Take
0: yeah.
1: a nap for a
2: no
1: few
2: kidding,
1: hours.
2: Honey.
3: Yeah.
2: It's time to watch some Mickey Mouse.
1: Yeah.
0: So you guys are familiar with OpenAI. They are it's the company that created ChatGPT.
1: Yes.
3: Okay.
1: Yep.
0: Well, they have plans to lease a massive new 8-gigawatt data center that's coming to Piketon. That's in Southern Ohio very soon. So the project will use NVIDIA hardware infrastructure with OpenAI signing on to a 20-year lease to use this computing company as the new data center. NVIDIA announced this week it plans to invest $1.5 billion into SB Energy, who's the owner of this space, which will also operate the data center once it's built. It's going to be a huge one down in Southern Ohio. And look up into the sky tonight, everybody. A partial lunar eclipse starts tonight and runs through the early hours of tomorrow. And we are very lucky this go-round. Every stage will be visible in Columbus. And at the peak of the Earth's shadow, it'll cover 93% of the moon, which is pretty cool. So a lunar eclipse happens when Earth passes directly between the sun and the moon, and it throws a shadow across the moon's surface, okay? This one stops short of a total lunar eclipse, so a thin little silver part of the moon stays outside, while the covered portion picks up the coppery red color, which, of course, gives it its name, the Blood Moon.
1: And that lady just died that sang the lunar eclipse of the heart.
3: What was it?
0: Bonnie Raitt. Bonnie Tyler.
2: Bonnie Tyler,
0: there you go.
2: That was the sun.
1: Lunar eclipse of the heart.
3: My neighbor is really into it, and I didn't know what was going on, but the last couple nights.
1: Did you see today?
3: He's been out on the driveway when I leave
2: it's
3: in the morning.
2: It's been cool.
1: It's been awesome.
0: Yeah. But tonight's the night. Yeah. So
2: Sturgeon moon.
3: Yeah, he must be all whipped. That's what he's all whipped up about.
0: Get your telescopes out.
3: Yeah.
0: And that's what's going on in and around Central Ohio.
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1: All right, here we go with your Hot 5. And remember, top of the hour, the most likable celebrity definitive answer in honor of Dolly Parton. Cut number one, man. I don't know if you guys out there are a Jack White fan. I am. His new album, really good. Really, really good. He's on tour supporting that album and paid tribute to Dolly.

0: I've never seen him in concert.
1: I've never seen him live. No.
0: I'd love to do it.
1: No.
2: What's the new album called?
1: Do we know?
2: I don't know, Frozen Charlotte or something like that.
1: Okay.
0: It's way better than his last few.
2: Yeah.
0: In my opinion.
2: Yep, I like it. He's not doing the rap singy stuff as much.
0: Yeah.
1: All right, clip number two. British actor Tim Curry passed away yesterday. Whoa. He was 80 years old, best known for Rocky Horror Picture Show.
3: Frankenfurter.
1: Here Tim is on CBS Good Morning, Sunday morning, and here he is talking about death. We got that, Greg?
4: I got it.
5: So in these last 12 years, I mean, we all think about it as we age. Do you think about the end of your life? Are you afraid of it? Are you?
4: No, I'm not. I don't fear death. I try to avoid it, as I think we all do. But I suspect that in the end, I will welcome it.
5: What does that mean?
4: Well, I think it may be very comforting to go bye-bye, and I want to earn it.
6: Hi, Georgie.
2: There you go.
1: Interesting. Interesting take from Tim Curry. Yeah, so he had a stroke how long ago?
3: 2012.
1: 2012, yeah.
0: I've only seen Clue.
3: Really?
0: And it.
3: Well, no. Home Alone 2.
0: Oh, that's right. Yes. He was the butler.
3: He was the butler.
0: Thank you. Okay.
3: Or the whatever, the hotel
2: guy. Yeah, the hotel guy.
0: Starring Donald Trump, correct?
2: Starring Donald Trump.
3: Donald Trump was in that one, yes.
0: Starring Trump and another little kid. Cut number three. I tell you what, they don't have as many series as Netflix, but when Apple TV puts a series out, it's usually a home run.
3: They
0: really have some good series. So, new series, Apple TV, September 23rd. Here's the first trailer. It's Matthew McConaughey, Woody Harrelson, loosely based on their real life issues. Brothers.
7: Bingo, bango, bongo.
8: Ding.
9: Are you really Matthew McConaughey?
10: Yes, I am.
9: Would you sleep with my girlfriend?
10: No, I will not.
9: Can I tell people that you did?
10: No, you cannot.
11: They asked me why you wanna ride around.
12: Greetings, McConaughey!
13: Is that Woody?
9: What the hell are you doing here?
10: I just needed time to decompress. Decompress for once.

0: How is it that someone who lives with three women knows so little about women?
1: Honestly, you can be very confounding as a gender. If you know.
2: Maybe it's not a total coincidence that you and Matthew are always scrapping like brothers.
1: Mom, are you saying
3: you and Matthew might be brothers?
0: Yes.
3: Buckle up, Chuckle.
4: Oscar winner. Oscar. What do you call it when you don't?
5: Nominee.
6: I love Woody Harrelson.
7: I love both of them.
6: Yeah, I love both of them, but I really like Woody.
8: But that looks horrible.
7: I'll watch.
8: I saw that yesterday, yeah.
7: I'll watch at least the first two.
8: Yeah, that's how you usually do it, right? That's how I am, too.
6: You give it a little taste.
8: You give it a shot.
7: Especially if it's 30 minutes. I mean,
8: correct.
7: Season 3 of Tires is out. You can watch. It's like 20 minutes an episode. Yeah, you can watch it in your sleep.
8: But it's like that Will Ferrell Hawk show on Netflix. So bad. I didn't even finish the season.
7: Yeah.
8: Or no, we did finish that, actually.
7: I finished
8: but
7: it.
8: It's not good.
7: Yeah.
8: You get about halfway through the season, you go, oh, okay, there's three left.
7: Halfway through, two episodes.
8: Let's push forward. Right, we can do this.
9: This movie or show looks like they just wanted to make something together.
7: Yeah.
9: So they're just having fun, goofing around in front of a camera.
8: Yeah.
9: Being themselves.
8: Exactly.
9: Smoking pot and being dumb.
8: All right, Universal Studios teased Ozzy, Prince of Darkness, Haunted Halloween Nights at both locations, Orlando and Hollywood.
10: Let the madness begin!
11: Bow before Ozzy Osbourne, the Prince of Darkness.
8: Ooh.
11: One nightmare of many, only at Universal Halloween Horror Nights.
8: Yeah, kind of producers, Greg, time of year coming up here.
9: I love it.
6: So how much do you think Sharon's getting from all this?
9: Sure,
8: yeah. That's mailbox money there. She didn't have to lift a finger.
6: Yeah.
7: Yeah. Cut number 5 here. Buckeyes wide receiver Jeremiah Smith on with Fox's Mark Ingram and Urban Meyer.
12: Is there anything that could possibly get you back for a fourth season in Columbus?
13: Stop.
14: I hear you got a little bro. You feel me? Committed. You feel
13: Stop.
14: Me?
13: Stop.
14: We'll two see. Bros.
13: Yeah, we'll
14: it's just
13: we'll
14: a question,
13: see.
14: Coach. It's a question. he probably gonna clear, 10 figures up there, It's just a question.
13: We'll have to see how things look.
15: Is Angelo pushing for that? For you to stick around?
13: No, we haven't really talked about it.
14: He want Big Bro to go get that paid. You can come play with me in the league, little bro.
13: Definitely.
7: There's been guys, look at Carson Beck last year, got $3 million to stay. He knew that, okay, I can go out, or Miami's paying me $3 million. That's more than what I'm going to get in the NFL, and then I can enter the NFL draft after that.
8: Right, that was a smart decision.
7: Yeah. So there's, Jeremiah Smith, that's going to cost $15, $20 million for him to stay another year.
8: Correct. Yeah, no, Jeremiah goes.
7: Mm-hmm.
8: I think it was the quarterback position and the other quarterbacks that were coming out that kept Carson back. He looked around and went, wow.
7: Make some money.
8: Yeah, I'll be fourth in the quarterback to go. I'll stay in college one more year.
7: Well, look at all the Buckeyes who stayed 2 years ago when they won the Natty. All those guys could have went out early.
8: Yeah.
7: And they stayed. And they got paid, but they stayed and won a championship. You're going to see more and more of these guys playing until their senior season.
8: Yeah, and you see the kid at LSU from the Browns camp? Not going to happen.
7: Oh, they're not going to let him?
8: No. SEC followed the Big Ten's lead when they said absolutely not.
7: Yeah, Todd Monken had to apologize yesterday about saying that Lane Kiffin called him.
8: Yes.
7: When he said, I'm sorry. I thought.
8: Was that Monken we were listening to earlier, Greg?
7: Yeah.
8: That clip?
9: Yep.
8: God, he is not very well spoken.
7: No, he's not.
8: Usually those coaches are slick.
7: Yes.
8: Yeah, he's a bit of a doof.
7: Yeah, you said it.
8: He'll
7: you
8: get better,
7: it.
8: Though. This is his first
7: he
8: year.
7: He will,
8: right?
7: But you can't misspeak like that and do things when you're.
8: And then when he was trying to apologize or explain it, it sounded like a high school kid.
7: Right.
8: Yeah. A lot of likes. Every third word was like.
7: Cleveland just can't have nice things, can they? And they're such great fans, man. They are such great fans. And it's like the sports gods are taking a leak on them. Jerry, they're taking a leak and they're not putting down the toilet seat.
8: The toilet seat.
7: Yes. Definitive answer, most likable celebrities. Next.
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7: 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Christy,
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6: 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That's the left lane now is blocked. 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
1: This is the definitive answer.
2: Definitive answer time. We do it every Thursday at 7 o'clock. This week's topic, the most likable celebrity in honor of Dolly Parton. Now, Dolly is not on our list, but we're honoring her with this list. So we're going to
3: be number one, of course, right?
4: Yes. Yeah, it would be easy, yes.
2: So what we're going to do is we're going to take likable celebrities, put them head to head, and vote on who the most likable one is. We'll get our definitive answer. Then next segment at 821-9696, you chime in because we leave people off the list.
3: For
2: we're
3: going
2: to leave a lot, yes, for a reason, so you can interact with us. So ready to go? First on the list, we just talked about him last segment. Matthew McConaughey.
5: And we got Ted Nugent playing Stranglehold on the 8-track. At this point, I hear over the intercom, action! And I look up across the drive-thru at this red-headed intellectual and I say to myself, buddy, you got 3 out of 4? All right, all right, all right.
2: Matthew McConaughey up against probably the most likable late-night host, right? Current day. By the way, these are all living, I should say. Living people. We're not doing dead people.
4: Yeah, no dead.
2: No
6: otherwise
2: dead.
6: Otherwise, you get into
4: Lucy. Yeah, here we go.
2: Gotta be alive.
4: Eleanor Roosevelt comes
2: yes,
4: up.
2: Yeah.
4: You gotta be on the planet.
2: Yes.
6: Oh, there'll be a Carol Burnett here.
2: So, Matthew McConaughey up against probably the most likable late-night guy, Jimmy Fallon.
7: This is interesting. A new study found that living alone can be bad for your health. So if you're still waiting to meet the right person, don't worry. You'll probably die soon.
2: All right. Christy Kepper, more likable. Matthew McConaughey or Jimmy Fallon?
6: I'm going to say he's just Jimmy Fallon.
2: Yeah?
6: Yeah. I mean, Matthew McConaughey, very lovable, very likable.
4: He's kind of preachy, though, Matthew.
6: You know what I mean?
4: He acts like he's got life figured out.
2: Go ahead, Jerry.
4: That's why I'm going with Matthew. No, I think when you think of those two side by side, I think Matthew's better loved.
2: Yeah?
4: Yeah.
2: Boy, Jimmy is so fun-loving and the butt of jokes. And the one the bit he did the other night with Bobby Brown with the lyrics where if you screw up a lyric, you get sprayed in the face and they kept spraying Jimmy.
4: Yeah.
2: He's likable. But Matthew McConaughey talks about pot and naked playing bongos. I got to go with McConaughey. But it's close. It could have gone either way for me on that one. Matthew McConaughey up against this one. She's a vet, Meryl Streep.
8: Meryl Streep holds the record for most nominations as an actress, or as I like to think of it, most losses.
2: Jerry Elliott, Meryl Streep, or Matthew McConaughey?
4: I'm going to go Streep.
2: Christy?
6: I'm going Streep.
2: I would go Matthew McConaughey, but Meryl Streep advances.
6: Okay.
2: It's Meryl Streep up against Tom Hanks.
9: Wilson, where are you? Wilson! Wilson!
6: Wilson!
2: I'll start this one. I got to go Tom Hanks. He's so non-threatening. He's got a loser kid and Chet. Right? I mean, who doesn't relate to Tom Hanks? I'm going Tom Hanks. Jerry?
4: I'm going to stick with Streep.
2: Christy?
6: I'm sorry. He tops every effing list as far as most likable. It's Tom Hanks.
2: All right. Tom Hanks advances. If you're just tuning in, it's the definitive answer every Thursday right at the top of the hour. We try to find the definitive answer for a topic of the week, and this week is the most likable celebrities. So you get to chime in on your definitive answer next segment at 821-9696. It's Tom Hanks up against our favorite fat weatherman, Al Roker.
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6: Okay, maybe not the best clip.
4: All right, I'm with Tom Hanks.
2: Yeah.
4: Al Roker shouldn't even be on this.
6: I agree.
2: Christy.
6: I agree. Al, I'm
4: a
6: sorry,
4: poor choice, Greg.
10: Show me the hot oil rubdown.
2: Oh, you guys don't like Al Roker?
4: No, nobody likes Al Roker.
2: All right, I go Tom Hanks.
6: Yeah, Tom Hanks, come on.
2: It's Tom Hanks up against, we got to put a rocker. Remember, it's most likable celebrities. It's Tom Hanks up against Alice Cooper.
11: So, do you come to Milwaukee often?
12: Well, I'm a regular visitor here, but Milwaukee has certainly had its share of visitors.
3: The French missionaries and explorers were coming here as early as the late 1600s to trade with the Native Americans.
12: In fact, isn't Milwaukee an Indian name?
3: Yes, Pete, it is. Actually, it's pronounced Miliwake, which is Algonquin for the good land.
2: Oh, so
4: Miliwake.
2: Good. Yes.
4: Oh, Miliwake.
2: Christy, Tom Hanks, or Alice Cooper, most likable celebrity?
6: I've got to stick with Tom Hanks.
2: I'll give Jerry a tough decision. I'm going to go Alice Cooper. He's so damn likable.
4: For me personally, I think Alice. But if we're talking definitive, beloved personality, Tom Hanks, much bigger than Alice Cooper.
2: All right, so Tom Hanks. Two left. Two left. It's Tom Hanks up against Julia Roberts.
13: I think mothers have more, and let's see if this makes it into our little interview, have more the... like, I can catch poop in my hand and just be like, you know, okay.
6: Well, that's a skill.
2: Yeah. Tom Hanks or Julia Roberts, Jerry?
4: I think Tom Hanks.
2: Yeah, I'm going to go.
4: Still relevant.
2: I'm going to go Tom Hanks.
6: Tom Hanks.
2: Tom Hanks. And finally, because I'm sick of looking at the text line and the same joke that Chad came up with and Jerry.
4: Yes.
2: It's Tom Hanks up against, and I don't want it mentioned again, Carol Burnett.
4: Carol Burnett! Carol Burnett! Carol Burnett! Carol Burnett!
2: I will start. I'm going to start with Carol Burnett. I'm kidding. Tom Hanks. Christy?
6: I really want to do Carol Burnett, but I'm sticking with Tom Hanks.
2: Jerry?
4: I would have gone Carol Burnett over Tom Hanks, his most beloved.
2: Yeah?
4: Yeah.
2: But Tom Hanks has two. Carol Burnett, one. Tom Hanks is our definitive answer. Most likable celebrity. Okay. What say you, 821-9696? Now, Jerry, do you have anything written down?
4: I have a few, and let me just... We're going to take a break, right?
2: Yeah, but give it...
4: All right, let me just throw this one out there.
2: We got a couple minutes.
4: Female, and I think if we're talking Dolly Parton and Tom Hanks, people like that, Meghan Markle.
2: Yeah.
4: It's a joke.
14: Meghan Markle.
6: Wow.
4: That's next week's definitive answer.
2: Yes.
4: Carol Burnett. Carol Burnett. Topic. Yeah. So definitive answer.
2: We left some on the table for you. 821-9696. What's your definitive answer? Most likable celebrity.
4: All right. Let me throw in one for real.
2: Well, why don't you save it for next segment?
6: Yeah, save it.
4: Okay.
2: Yeah. See if a listener can get it.
4: Okay.
2: Write it down.
4: Okay.
2: If you match Jerry, myself, or Christy, you get a sticker.
4: Although, wait, no, he's dead. Sorry.
2: Oh, and by the way, they have to be living.
4: Yep.
6: Yeah, they have to be living.
2: Your calls and texts next.
15: Taking your texts and calls now. 614-821-9696. It's Torg and Elliot.
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2: 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Who's the most likable celebrity? Your calls and texts 821-9696. Now, we left a lot off the plate for you to call in. We mentioned Matthew McConaughey, Jimmy Fallon, Meryl Streep, Al Roker, Alice Cooper, Julia Roberts, Carol Burnett, and our definitive answer, Tom Hanks. Now, we each have our own mystery person that we have written down, and if you guess it, we'll tell you. I have a personal challenge, though.
4: Okay.
2: Who would it be in sports?
25: Oh, I have one.
4: I have one in sports.
2: Yeah. Beautiful. All right, so let's keep it to yourselves, and let's have the listeners do the work for us. Kevin, what's up, buddy?
4: Hey, Kev!
26: Hey, how you guys doing? I got a couple of them here. I got to hang out with Ray Romano one night, and he's just a down-to-earth great guy, too.
4: Ray Romano. Okay,
2: that's a good one.
6: Yeah, not bad.
26: Yeah, no, a lot of people that fly for a company, and a lot of the pilots, they said Goldie Hawn is just the sweetest woman they've ever met.
2: Oh, that's a really good one, yeah. Kevin. Really good call.
4: You never hear any,
26: they love Goldie Hawn.
4: Stuff. Goldie Hawn.
25: Goldie and Kurt together.
2: Yeah, we had a lot of Kurt Russell on the text line. Like, a lot. He might be the leader in the clubhouse. There's a lot of Kurt Russell love on the text line. Let's go to Tammy. What's up, Tammy? Tammy!
27: Yes.
2: Go ahead.
27: How about Henry Winkler, the Fonz?
6: Oh, yes. Very good. I watch him on Hazardous History on the History Channel all the time.
2: Yep. Yeah, he might be the nicest guy around. Yes, he really is. Thanks,
4: and I think that's genuine.
2: Yeah, oh no, 100%.
6: It is.
4: And you know, it's not fair to compare any of these. That's how big Dolly was.
2: Yeah.
4: Because, I mean, these people all pale to her.
2: Absolutely.
4: I mean, you talk about a one of one.
2: Oh, yeah.
4: She was. That's why she...
2: And we're not talking about her boobs either.
4: No.
2: That's a one-on-one,
4: too. We did that earlier,
2: though. Yeah.
4: Yes.
2: Let's throw the text line, 821-9696. We got Keanu Reeves a lot.
4: I had that written down.
2: Did you?
4: Yeah.
2: Several people said Keanu Reeves. Dick Van Dyke?
4: Yeah.
2: Stop, drop, and roll. Someone pointed out our Al Roker cut was Steve Harvey. That's Greg. Was that cut Steve Harvey? Several people are chiming in.
25: What are you talking about?
2: The cut for Al Roker?
6: About the oil up?
25: It was from Family Feud.
2: Oh, gotcha. Here's some people. Jerry does not like this. Heather, Jerry does not like this guy, Jack Black.
4: I like.

0: Oh, you do?
1: Yeah.
0: Oh, it's Paul Rudd you don't like.
1: Yeah, I'm not crazy about Jack Black. Yeah. Yeah, Jack's great.
0: I think Jack's great. Talented, funny.
2: Tropic Thunder Man is
0: just... Oh, yeah.
2: And even him and all the... Jumanji movies.
0: Yeah, he's great. No, the new one looks like dog crap.
2: Yeah.
0: The new Jumanji, have you seen the way it looks? Really? And I've seen both of them at the theater. This one is really not good. Willie Nelson.
2: Oh, yeah.
1: Yeah.
2: No one said mine yet.
0: Here's one, a rocker, or not a rocker, but from the music.

0: Kevin, leave the comedy for Jerry.
1: All right, I think Christy and I may have the same one.
0: Oh, really?
1: I'm thinking Christy.
0: Well, there's a lot of people on the text line
1: okay,
0: here.
1: Okay, all right.
0: We got Julie Andrews.
2: Yes.
1: Yeah, if you're over 70.
0: Yeah.
1: Although she's still alive, right?
2: Yes, she is.
0: Mark Wahlberg.
3: Yeah.
0: Everybody likes Mark Wahlberg.
2: I was watching
0: him in a
2: movie last night.
0: Mary Canal Winchester out in my area. Dave Grohl.
3: Mm-hmm. Mm-hmm. A lot of people like him.
0: Yeah. A lot of Gary Sinise.
2: Yes, Gary Sinise.
1: Whoa, yeah. Gary Sinise.
2: I get letters from Gary Sinise all the time because I donate to his fund.
0: Yeah, she gets letters. Leave me alone.
2: No, I'm about ready to say, Gary, leave me alone.
3: Dear Christy from Columbus, please stop sending me nudes.
0: Yeah. I hate to burst Tony's bubble here on the text line. Uh-oh. He's got Howie Mandel. Yeah, there's a lot of people.
1: Yeah, a lot of people.
0: A lot of people.
2: He's right.
0: Arrogant.
1: Right.
0: Kind of an a-hole.
2: With his OCD.
0: Yes. Yeah, Howie Mandel would not be on the list. Here's the three. Jerry Stiller, Ben Stiller, and Owen Wilson.
2: Owen Wilson, yeah.
1: Owen Wilson, yeah. Pretty much beloved.
3: Don't you hate Ben Stiller?
1: I don't hate him.
3: My dad hates Ben Stiller.
1: I'm just not a fan.
3: Yeah.
1: Just not a fan.
3: It's funny, because he's like... Yeah. Yeah, he's just there.
1: If I got to pick a band, I'm going with Affleck.
3: All right.
1: And he's a prick.
0: Yeah.
1: We know that. That's why I like him.
0: Sports, someone chimed in, and sports is John Daly.
2: Oh, yeah, he's just the everyday guy.
1: Kind of disgusted with him, though.
3: Yeah,
1: you know what
3: he's
1: I mean?
3: Divisive.
1: It's such a waste of talent.
0: Yeah. Didn't his wife stab him with a steak knife, his ex-wife?
1: Yeah, right. Yeah. Well, he was taking a leak off their wooden deck when they had a yard full of guests.
0: All right, Jerry, what's yours?
1: I was going to say Morgan Freeman.
2: Thank you. That was mine.
0: Yeah. Okay.
2: I've got another one, too, but Morgan
1: Denzel?
2: Freeman.
1: Denzel?
2: Oh, okay.
0: Yes, that's good.
1: Everybody likes Denzel.
0: Yeah.
1: In sports?
0: Yeah.
1: Ernie Johnson.
0: Oh, you mean that he's an announcer, but yeah.
1: Yeah,
0: I was meaning athletes, but yeah.
1: Yeah.
0: Ernie Johnson, very likable.
1: Well, public figures.
0: Charles Barkley.
1: Much beloved.
0: Charles Barkley.
2: Charles, what about Magic Johnson?
1: Well,
3: No.
1: You'd have to go
3: the
1: Charles.
3: The most beloved
1: there.
3: Sports star, Peyton Manning.
2: Oh, yeah. Hell yes.
0: Peyton Manning.
2: It's Peyton.
3: Peyton.
0: You know, of the GOATs in every sport, like talking about the best of the four major sports, got to be Gretzky. Of the nicest. Jordan.
1: Okay, yeah.
2: Oh, Jordan, okay.
0: Standoffish. LeBron, no way. Football, who would be the GOAT in football? Brady?
1: GOAT?
0: What do you think of Brady?
3: Yeah,
1: I think he's polarizing.
0: Yeah,
2: I would say Peyton Manning, definitely.
1: Yeah, I would say Peyton.
2: Yeah.
3: Peyton.
0: And then in baseball, who would be the GOAT in baseball?
2: Shohei.
3: Yeah. Jeter. Even though I guess he's a Yankee, so people
0: he's not even close.
1: He's not in there.
0: Not even in the conversation.
1: No. He's not A-Rod bad.
0: Yeah. But I think Gretzky of the GOATs, probably Gretzky the nicest guy.
1: Okay, yeah.
0: Yeah, because he doesn't shoo you away.
3: Cal Ripken Jr.
1: I think Michael Jordan is a good man.
0: Yeah, I think he's a good guy, but he's
1: a good man.
0: He doesn't want you around, though.
1: Well, right.
0: With
1: right.
0: Wayne, he doesn't care
1: correct,
0: if you...
1: Correct.
0: You know, I'm not saying go hover around him if you see him. He's just not, you know, he's still personable. You could still approach Wayne if you see him, and he'll give you a thanks. Got a lot. Cal Ripken. Local celebrity Craig from London says Dom Tabari.
3: Yep.
2: Dom is great.
1: Oh, yeah.
2: Dom is great.
0: Got Good a call. Jack, the Golden Bear.
3: Mm-hmm.
0: Here's one on, he has two. He has Wayne Gretzky, I mentioned.
1: And I think the charitable work that Jack and Barbara do.
0: Yeah. Adam Sandler.
2: That was my second
3: one.
2: Yeah,
3: it
2: was on my
1: list. Sandler, yeah.
2: Thank you, Adam Sandler. Well, locally, too, what about even Jack Hanna?
0: Yeah, by the way, they have to be alive.
3: Is Jack Hanna alive?
0: Yes.
2: Yes, he is. He's still with us.
0: Steve from Thornville says Shaq.
3: Yeah, a lot of people like Shaq.
1: Yeah, Shaq, I like him.
0: Ray says Sammy Sosa.
1: That's a horrible
0: That
1: one.
0: Is a bad
3: wrong.
0: One. Ask his teammates.
3: There's
0: Ask
3: no such
0: Kerry
3: thing as
0: Wood.
3: A wrong answer.
1: Yeah,
3: except
1: right,
3: for that one.
1: Right.
0: Here's one. I think people may not like him because his political views, but I think everyone loves him. Clint Eastwood.
3: Yeah.
1: I think you're more lovable the older you get.
0: Yes, agree.
1: You're easy to...

0: to forgive, forget. I mean, Dick Van Dyke, Clint Eastwood, Julie Andrews. Yeah, I mean, you can't bang on them. I mean, Betty White, certainly.
1: Of course. Where are we with Bill Murray? It's like we love him. He's the guy. We hate him. He's mean. He's nice.
0: Too many problems.
2: I love him. Yeah. I love Bill Murray.
3: Both him and Chevy Chase. I'm sorry.
2: Well, Chevy's a douche.
0: A known douche. Yeah.
2: Casey agrees with Greg. Derek Jeter, the nicest guy in sports. I think he's like Nate Bargatze, Doug and Lancaster.
1: Yeah, that's a great one.
0: I bet there's TMZ people dying trying to dig up dirt on Nate.
2: 100%. You're correct. Because they want to tear him down.
0: When you present as Christian and you're as successful as he is, boy, they want to tear him down.
1: But you're right.
0: So far, knock on wood.
2: I have one for sports that's the winner. Okay?
0: Okay.
2: And he's been on this show.
0: O.J. Simpson?
2: And yes. Robin chimes in, and I tell you what, out of all guests, I can honestly say this. Well, he knows Jerry, and I've had interaction with him throughout the years, and he remembers us. He comes on every time he's available. Jeff Foxworthy.
3: He
2: is great.
0: He is a really, really good guy.
2: Really good dude.
0: Yeah, that's true.
2: Even hanging out with him behind the scenes, he's a great dude.
0: Good family man.
2: Yep.
0: Great husband.
2: Yep, he really is. Great grandfather. Great dad.
0: Yeah.
2: Yep. Kat says, I wonder if that's the cat mom friends with. Reese Witherspoon.
1: Yeah. Like her.
3: Yeah. All right.
0: America's
1: Jennifer Aniston.
0: Sweetheart.
3: Yeah, no kidding.
1: It's kind of the same.
3: Yeah.
1: Cut from the same cloth.
2: Greg, Snoop Dogg.
1: Yeah.
2: Snoop Dogg. Bobby says Tom Selleck.
0: Yeah.
2: You had that.
0: Yeah, I mentioned
2: Jerry.
0: That yesterday off air.
2: J.J. Watt in sports. JoJo says Steve Harvey.
3: Hmm.
2: Finally, we got this one. I've been waiting forever. Reba McEntire.
3: Reba.
2: She's likable.
0: Yeah.
3: Yeah.
2: Absolutely.
0: Yeah. Right, right.
2: By the way,
0: what do they call that when they do marketing? The score?
2: Yeah,
0: I bet she has a high, whatever that is.
2: Yeah, Q score. The hell it is. Yeah. By the way, they got to be living. I've repeated this several times, but we keep getting people who are
0: dead. Cal Burnett!
2: Brett Michaels?
3: He's a sweetheart.
2: Yeah, he is great. Elton John?
3: Bitch is back.
0: He's too diva.
2: Brady from Newark, guest mine in sports. I think this guy, everybody tries to tear this guy down. He's true to his beliefs. Tim Tebow.
3: I love
2: Tim Tebow.
3: That's your bro crush.
0: What's not to love?
4: Jesus is a friend of mine.
3: I have a friend in Jesus.
2: Love Tim Tebow. Love him.
0: Did you ever hear the stories about him when he had 316 under his eyes, under the black on his eyes, 316, and he threw for 316 yards in that game?
2: Really?
0: Yeah, and there's another something else, 316 the same day.
2: Someone chiming in, why would you guys pick Tom Hanks? He's connected to the Epstein thing.
0: Yeah, the pedo thing. I was going to bring that up, but I didn't want Tor to go, Jerry and his conspiracies.
3: Well, then somebody else follows your conspiracy.
0: Yeah.
2: Is he on the flights, Epstein?
0: Yeah.
2: Or is that just a rumor?
0: They said that there's half a dozen other islands, and Tom Hanks owns one.
5: I'm on the list, Jerry. I've admitted I take two flights, but he wasn't. I had no idea it was his plane.
0: Yeah, right. Yeah, the Tom Hanks thing, I don't know anything about. Yeah.
2: Yeah. We got The Rock.
1: Yeah, that's a good one.
2: Very likable.
3: Love The Rock. Yeah.
2: Love The Rock. His movies suck.
0: Right.
2: But love The Rock.
3: And I love John Cena, too.
2: Yeah. Yes, John Cena. Great.
3: I just love him.
2: Love John Cena. And he shows his penis in movies, Greg.
1: Ooh.
2: Yeah.
1: I'm listening.
2: Steve Buscemi. Let me run through these
0: quick. Is he supposed to be a nice guy?
2: Buscemi? I haven't heard anything about him.
0: I have
2: him.
0: Never, yeah.
2: Tiger Woods, that would be a no.
3: No, not now.
2: Yeah.
3: Did I show you? I showed you the video of Tiger Woods, and it doesn't even look like him.
2: It doesn't even look like him.
3: Oof.
2: Holy crap. Joe Gibbs. Get a Joe Gibbs. Joe Gibbs Racing.
0: Okay.
2: You know what? I've interviewed this guy several times, and this listener might be on it. I found him great. Tony Hawk.
3: Aww. Mm.
0: Tony Hawk.
2: Yes.
3: Mr. Skateboarder.
0: Yeah.
2: Tony Hawk.
0: He's safe with those kids. Long story. Can't go into it now.
3: No, but it was hilarious.
0: Tony
3: Trust
0: Hawk
3: us.
0: Is great.
2: Someone chiming in with Ken Griffey Jr. That wouldn't be correct. Ken Griffey Jr. A couple people now. Mike Tyson. I think new Mike Tyson, yes. Old Mike Tyson, no.
3: Oh, no, exactly. New Mike Tyson, yes. Yeah.
2: And that's who he is right now. So right, Mike Tyson would be a good one.
3: That's not ludicrous.
2: Yeah. Cameron Diaz.
3: I like Cameron Diaz.
2: Rob Schneider and Terry Bradshaw. Now, if you talk to our buddy Kelly, Frank
0: Terry
2: Kelly,
0: Bradshaw,
2: no, not on Terry.
0: Not Terry. Yeah. No, not at all.
2: I don't get it. He did not like Frank.
0: Yeah.
2: Drew Brees. Archie, locally. Steve Martin.
0: Yeah, Archie Griffin.
1: Steve Martin's a good one.
2: Jeff Dunham.
0: Okay. We're getting pretty obscure here, though.
2: Yeah. here's mine, Sammy Hagar.
3: Sammy.
2: From John. Ryan Reynolds, Rob Lowe.
3: Ryan Reynolds was another one that I was going to mention.
0: Controversial, right? With the Blake Lively stuff.
3: Well, that's just his wife. And... That's not him.
2: Yeah, that's not him.
3: That's on her.
1: He's married to Hot Crazy.
3: Yeah.
0: Yeah, but he's right in the middle of all that.
2: Dale Earnhardt Jr.
0: Dale Jr., yeah. What's Dale's affliction? He has, he's got something.
2: Nice guy.
0: Anxiety. No, he has something. Yeah.
2: So he's on the Torg bus of anxiety.
0: He's
2: riding shotgun with me on the anxiety bus.
0: Yeah, okay.
2: Well, I have anxiety. I don't shy away from it. I mean,
0: well,
2: it is what it is.
0: You don't have it anymore, right?
2: Well,
0: yeah.
2: I don't talk about it anymore. Because I get too much crap. I can't be vulnerable. Here's a text. Robin, I know people are going to hate this, but I think Kid Rock's very likable.
0: Kid Rock, yeah.
2: Jason Momoa, Christy,
0: again,
2: shame
0: politics
2: on you.
0: Taints that.
3: Jason Momoa. Yes.
2: Oh, locally, have to agree with this one. Matt Barnes.
0: Yeah.
2: And you know what?
0: Yeah.
2: Andrew Buck, Michael, all the people on ABC6. They're so nice. Ludlow, he is great guy. Great guy. Do you know he's 65, Jerry?
0: I'm going to go with the blonde girl and Logan Thurvathith. You know, the blonde girl in the commercial Logan Thurvathith.
2: No.
0: She's got a great mouth on her.
1: Okay.
2: Oh, we got some Jim Tressel.
1: Tress. Yeah. That's a good one.
0: Tress. Columbus is not even close to his status up north. Yeah.
2: And Matt chimes in, you guys should do biggest a-hole celebrity next week.
0: That's at the beginning. That's what I said.
2: Yeah, so maybe we do
0: that. Meghan Markle.
2: Well, keep them coming. 821-9696. Christy, update you on traffic and what's going on in Columbus next.
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0: 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Sunshine today, got a chance for a shower or a thunderstorm after 3 this afternoon. A high 83, partly cloudy tonight, low 64, sunshine for Friday, and a high 82, 66 right now. Well, the Buckeye State has been named the best state for business in 2026 by CNBC, and now state leaders are launching the Heart of Opportunity Tour to highlight why we're number one. So Governor DeWine says the state needs to continue investing in infrastructure and education in order to stay on top. So yeah, we are great at doing business, but we do lag in education and workforce development. You know, there is a special place in hell for scammers and a really, really special place in hell for this one.
1: I can't hear a word you're saying.
0: So here's the good news about this. A Toledo community has rallied to support a deaf mother and her son after she lost $12,000 to a scam and then was evicted from her home. So a family friend launched the fundraiser after Deborah Huber spent like 7 months talking to somebody who said that they were with the Deaf Foundation. She kept sending them money, promising her she'd get a new home and stop paying rent. Well, that's what happened. So anyway, they did this this fundraiser. So within 10 days, donations brought the fund to $30,000. They met their goal, and now the family is searching for permanent housing. Family comes together to help those in need.
2: Yeah. These scammers, I mean, that's a full-time job, right?
3: It is.
2: You got to spend some time working on that.
3: Yeah.
0: And did
3: I figured it out after my sixth Arabian Prince.
0: Yeah.
2: Yeah.
0: And did you know that long before the southwest corner of Clintonville became, you know, nothing but retail shops and apartments and dining options, it was one of the premier amusement parks in the Midwest. Olentangy Park, it's still along the river, drew thousands of visitors. It opened in 1880, and it was more than just hanging out, you know, on your towel and having a picnic. So over a few decades, it was a major destination with roller coasters, a giant swimming pool, boat rides, even a zoo that had hundreds of animals, including elephants and bears. Yes, it was one of the park's biggest attractions. It was called the Loop, the Loop, one of the world's earliest looping roller coasters. In fact, it was highlighted on Hazardous History because the G-forces made people sick.
2: Can you imagine the safety issues of a roller coaster back in the...
3: Yeah.
0: That was the point.
2: Wow.
0: And it was just a loop that went around.
2: My.
0: And it went around so fast, the G-forces...
2: Yeah, yeah.
0: ...were making people throw up.
2: What year did it open?
0: 1880.
2: Oh, that's right. I did the grand opening there.
3: That's right. Yeah.
0: By the 1930s, you know, people were in their cars, and so they were driving to all their destinations. So it finally closed. Olentangy Park Amusement Park closed in 1937. Hard to look at it now and not imagine that. And that's what's going on in and around Central Ohio.
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1: Can't wait to talk to this guy after Jelly Roll trolled him on late night TV.
2: Yeah, how about that?
1: Yeah, good morning, President Trump. How are you?
3: Oh, good morning, Turd and Smelliot. You know, good morning to one of my favorite Great Lakes states, as a matter of fact. We should rename Lake Erie, too.
2: Yeah.
3: You know, you can almost feel it in the air. It'll be here before you know it, guys. You won't have to wait too long.
2: Wait too long for what?
3: Pumpkin spice cafe face season. Beautiful time of year, guys.
4: Hey, you know what? You just mentioned the Great Lakes, and well, trade negotiations kind of stop with Canada. You hit them with that 50% tariffs, and according to their prime minister,

0: They're going to do the same, but this past Tuesday, you threatened to rename Lake Ontario Lake America. Come on. Are you really serious?
1: Look, I'm as serious as a Canadian when somebody touches his maple syrup. You said it yourself. Canada wants to retaliate with tariffs. Fine. We'll retaliate with geography. Believe me, we have a lot of geography. Look, we're not taking the lake. We're just giving it a better name. That's called branding. Nobody understands branding better than me.
2: Okay, but come on, President
1: and
2: Trump.
1: Let's be honest. Lake Ontario sounds very Mexican, if you ask me.
2: Oh, God.
1: Lake America sounds like a winner. Nobody wants to swim in Lake Ontario. It's dirty. People want to swim in Lake America.
3: But, Mr. President, you cannot change the name of a lake that's had the same name for hundreds of years.
1: Tell that to the people living along the shores of the Gulf of America.
3: Oh, yeah.
1: And I know they're already saying, well, you can't rename our lake. I say, excuse me, yes, I can. It's half ours. And frankly, our half has the better water, much better water. And their whiny Prime Minister Carney is very upset. He said, that's our lake, eh? I said, Mark, relax. You still have Lake Erie, and in all fairness, it's not exactly the Riviera, okay?
0: Okay. Well, what about your suggestion that Canada become our 51st state? Is that really on the table? They're not going to go for that. You know it.
1: They don't want to be the 51st state. Fine. We'll call it something else. State adjacent. Very classy. And don't worry, Canada, if you're listening, don't worry about losing your identity. We'll let you keep the accent, okay?
2: All right, President Trump, let's move on for this. And I know you're trying to get a handle and keep food prices low for everyone, especially beef. So you announced you're importing 300,000 metric tons of beef, and no one knows from where.
1: I will tell you, 300,000 metric tons sounds like a lot, but frankly, it's not. I've seen more beef at a Mar-a-Lago buffet.
3: But what about our cattle ranchers right here at home in America? They're going to be hurt by that policy.
1: These ranchers are tremendous people. They can handle the competition, though. See, we're bringing in beef because Americans want cheaper steaks. Nobody wants a $75 steak, except maybe Jerry or a senator who doesn't pay for his own lunch. I know some of my Republican friends don't like the plan, and that's okay. They're worried about foreign beef. Look, folks, I'm worried about foreign beef, too, especially when it starts asking for citizenship.
3: Oh.
1: Look, I told the ranchers we're not replacing American beef, we're adding beef. More beef.
0: Yay.
1: That's the most beautiful sentence in the English language.
3: Okay. More beef.
0: All right, so hey, your former lawyer and fixer, Michael Cohen, had you on his podcast the other day. Well, obviously, he's looking for a presidential pardon because he was kissing your ass, calling you boss again like he used to.
1: He calls me boss. He calls me sir. He calls everybody at the Department of Justice. Frankly, the man's making more phone calls than a teenager with a new cell phone. I haven't heard this much sucking up since my last round of golf. And he wants a pardon. You know, Cohen can get in line.
2: All right. Well, finally, President Trump. And I know this is, can we get personal with you?
1: Let's see.
2: All right. I wanted to talk to you about your weight. According to a report, this is the Washington Post, doctors are saying your weight poses a significant health risk, and you've gained 20 pounds since your campaign in 2024. Are you concerned? Do you have any comments about that report?
1: 20 pounds, that's fake news. I gained 20 pounds of muscle.
0: Okay.
1: Very powerful muscle. Doctors are very jealous of me. The Washington Post gained 20 pounds of bad journalism is what happened. Much more dangerous. They say I'm 20 pounds heavier. That's because I'm carrying this whole country, folks, on my back. It's a very heavy country. For your information, I've been eating very, very well. Some people call it unhealthy. I call it winning at dinner. Not only that, I have tremendous stamina. I can eat a Big Mac faster than anybody in Washington. Nobody comes close.
3: That's all the time we have. Thanks for calling in, President Trump.
1: The doctors want me to eat salads. Salads. Trump doesn't eat salads. Salads are for people who lost elections.
4: Torgan Elliott.
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1: 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Got an accident in that location. And that's QFN 96 Traffic.
2: Week two in high school football around Columbus. 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
1: High school football tomorrow night and a lot of big games. Let's talk to the voice of high school football in Columbus, Marty Bannister. Friday night rivals on the CW. Marty, what's up, man?
2: Hello, Marty.
3: How you guys doing this morning? Good to be with you.
2: Hey, yeah. Before you and Torg talk about this Friday night, last Friday night, give us a surprise and maybe your thoughts from our picks or our talk last week.
3: I don't know if it's much a surprise that they won the game, but maybe the way they won it. The Upper Arlington 40-7 win over Olentangy, that really sent a message, I think, because that's a good Olentangy team with a really good defense.
1: Yeah.
3: And they just got boat raced. And then the Gahanna Pick Central game, I thought it would be closer, and it showed what we talked about last week. If you remember, we mentioned how a lot of folks think Gahanna can make a deep run. They sent a little bit of a message last week. They rolled over Pick Central 35-3.
2: And okay.
3: Pick Central doesn't lose games like that by that score. And yeah. those are the two that kind of stood
2: okay.
3: out last week.
2: Right on.
1: Well, this week, man, and in the next couple weeks, you got some great rivalries. And this is a big one. Westerville Central at Westerville South. If you look across the Big Ten, Marty, some of the schools like Michigan State, Purdue, different schools like that, there's tons of players on those rosters from Westerville schools.
3: And that's what makes this rivalry so intense. So they call it the school that wins the series is called the ruler of the Ville. And Westerville South has won that. They won it last year. And these two teams tonight, or tomorrow night, rather, they have this type of talent. Westerville Central starting quarterback is Braxton Miller's nephew, Nate Miller, who a lot of schools are kind of keeping an eye on right now. And Westerville South has a really talented defensive end in Cam Patterson. This will be a really good one. And we always love these type of rivalry games, which is why we call it Friday Night Rivals, guys.
1: Yeah, it's outstanding. Who do you like in that one? Or is this one of those ones where you just have to sit back and go,
2: watch, enjoy.
1: Yeah, enjoy it?
3: Yeah. Well, that's it right there. They're both coming off a week one win. So the first time Westerville Central's won a season opener in about 5 years. So they got that victory, and it's a good one for them going on the road down to Marion Franklin. South beat a very good Jerome team last week. Yeah, you sit back, you watch this one, and you enjoy it. And just as a heads up for everybody, guys, that one kicks at 6 o'clock tomorrow night.
1: Oh,
3: the Westerville schools have set up that the three schools, when they play one another, the games kick at 6 and not 7.
1: Yeah, what other matchups are you looking at? I got a couple written down for this week on the schedule, but what are some of the bigger matchups in your opinion?
3: Central Waterson, they play at Ohio Dominican tomorrow night. Pick Central going to try to bounce back. We talked about their loss to Gahanna last week. Waterson's only won 31 straight games in the last two Division three state championships. Dash Hoyes, their quarterback, was impressive last week. That one stands out to me. Olentangy Liberty plays host to Glenville tomorrow night. They come down 71 to take on Liberty, and we always know how talented Glenville is. If you like points, you might want to be at Westland tomorrow night. They play host to Grove City. They're both 1-0. Last year, they scored a combined 86 points in the game. The year before that, they scored 66 points in the game. That one should be a lot of fun. And Berlin at Upper Arlington, 2-1-0 teams off of the impressive wins last week. Those are the ones that kind of jump out right away.
1: Yeah, what do you think of Kaufman, who won last week up against Big Walnut on the road? Big Walnut's just such a power.
3: Oh, yeah, we did the Big Walnut game last week in that open. And they were so impressive. And Kaufman went down to Hartley and won. And that's a good win. That really is for a Kaufman team that only won two games last season. But I'll tell you what, guys, haven't seen Big Wall in person. They're loaded talent-wise. And keep an eye on TJ Minor. He's hard to miss at that defensive end spot. He's 6'5", 303 pounds. And is getting all kinds of Division I looks. In the first half last week, he had 3 sacks and 2 tackles for a loss.
1: And two with Kaufman, Marty, and you would think that when, you know, Kaufman scored that many points against Hartley that they threw the ball all around. I believe it was only one air touchdown. Kaufman just ran over Hartley.
3: Well, and you see that a lot of times when a D1 school plays down at a Division III school. A lot of times the depth kind of factors into that a little bit. And Kaufman has some talent, guys. Jack Morris, the quarterback, is a very good one. And Nick Mavase, I think, is doing a very nice job with that program and getting it turned around. That was a good win for them last week.
1: Yeah, it really was. Now, let me throw this one out at you. Canal needs a win. They kind of choked on the chicken bone at the end of that game against Grove City. That was a tough one. But Canal at New Albany, man, that's a really tough matchup.
3: Yeah, I'm really stunned you're talking about Canal Winchester.
2: Right? I can't believe that. That's all right. We indulge it.
3: And rightfully so. That's Rob Page does a great job of that program. You're 100% on that. This is a tough stop. New Albany last week went out to London and handed London their first regular season home loss since 2022, and because of their defense. And that'll be something that Canal's going to have to deal with tonight, or tomorrow night, rather, against that New Albany squad. Mark Solis, one of Central Ohio's better head coaches, and he's got that New Albany program where he wants it early on. That was a huge win for them last week.
1: Hey, I should mention this, too, because it's big in this city. The battle of, you know, I know there's three schools, but two of them match up. Hilliard-Darby against Hilliard-Bradley.
3: And anytime a Darby team walks on the field with Brad Birchfield, you know what you're going to get. That tightly compacted line of scrimmage. They're going to run the football at you and just try to make your life miserable on the line of scrimmage. And that's what Darby likes to do, and that's what Brad Birchfield likes to do. Saw Bradley last week in that game against Big Walnut. Really like their quarterback, Declan O'Neal, and their running back, Rashad Truss. And those rivalry games are so much fun. You always see those kind of early on in the season, those district crossover rivalry games. Could be a fun one.
1: Isn't that is this Birch's second year there? He was at Hartley, correct?
3: A year there, yes.
1: Yeah, okay. Yeah, so that'll be a good one.
2: Marty, yeah. How long have you been doing the Friday Night Rivals?
3: Oh, goodness. This is my fourth year school football on Friday Night Rivals, but I've been covering the high schools football-wise and basketball since probably 93 or 94.
2: I was going to say, because, boy, your passion comes through, and this is only week two, but, boy, you are the guy to have on. You really know your high school sports. It's great to have you.
3: Well, it's my pleasure. And I mean, outside of what happens on Saturdays in Columbus and happens for me in Athens with Ohio University, this is the next biggest thing football-wise in the state of Ohio on the last two days of the week, Friday and Saturday.
1: So. Oh, absolutely. We'll be watching tomorrow night. CW, and by the way, just Marty mentioned it earlier, but I just want to reiterate in case you're just tuning in, 6 o'clock start for the Westerville game on CW tomorrow night. So it's a earlier start. Marty, we appreciate it. We'll talk to you next week, same time.
2: Thanks, Bob.
3: Looking forward to it, guys. Take care.
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1: Yeah, looking forward to the rest of the show. It's been fun.
2: Been a good-looking Thursday. Sounding good.
3: We're going to get some sunshine later, Kemper.
2: Yes,
3: I got some outdoor work today.
2: You got nothing to worry about, Jared. It's going to be good.
3: Beautiful.
4: And a full moon.
2: Blood moon eclipse.
4: We want a cloud-free evening as well.
3: And kind of an odd August, you agree? Weather-wise?
4: Yes.
2: Not your typical.
3: No heat.
1: I haven't had AC
3: in three weeks.
1: It's been the worst summer.
3: Well, for you, yeah.
1: I just can't. Yeah. Every time they come out and fix it, it's, well, got to order a new, 3 weeks. We're going to get, I'm going to have a month with no AC.
2: And you got a system that's not a typical system. Yeah. So makes
1: geothermal.
2: It more difficult.
3: Yeah,
1: so,
3: right.
2: Makes it more difficult.
1: Ooh. Yeah, it's just pain in the, every time I think, now I don't even expect it to get fixed. When they say, hey, we're coming, I'm not expecting anything.
3: Right.
1: Just how about it's done before the winter?
2: Yeah. And then your heat's going to go out.
4: Right.
3: Yeah. And you know, it's always, last week it was the storms and that tree work that I need done. It's like, oh God.
2: Never
3: That's
2: ends,
3: cash
2: does it?
3: Out of pie. Now this week my refrigerator's taking a dump.
2: How long
3: I'm done fixing it. It's a crappy GE. Yeah, I've got 700 in repairs over 10 years. But 10 years anymore is a good run, right?
2: Yeah. That is.
1: I had that high-end LG that didn't last.
3: Yeah, dishwashers are like, what, 5 years now? Yeah.
2: Oh, God, my dishwasher is bad.
3: Another.
2: It leaks. It's awful.
3: I'm going to rent. I'm going to sell the house.
1: Go to rent a center.
4: Rent a dishwasher.
3: No, just rent a house.
1: Oh, yeah.
2: Well, especially the,
3: somebody
2: what they're
3: else
2: planning.
3: Make those payments.
1: Nothing, there would be nothing wrong if you had a bigger condo, maybe like three-bedroom condo, instead of like dealing with the yard and repairs and all that stuff. The simple life.
2: Yeah.
4: My parents just did that.
1: Yep. Did they?
4: Yeah, they downsized and they just got just closed on a condo.
2: That's what my mom's doing. Finally, after 60 years, selling my childhood home. And she just got the call. She was on the waiting list.
3: But they bought.
4: Correct.
2: Yeah.
3: Yes.
4: Correct.
1: Is she going assisted living?
2: This is independent living. And they're basically condos. And so it was a waiting list for a year. And then I guess someone died. So
1: you know those, Jerry.
3: Opened up a room.
2: It did. Yes.
3: Don't worry. They cleaned it out. Yeah.
1: If you're a guy in assisted living or independent living, at a facility, if you're a guy over like 65 and living there, the women there are just on you. Because there's way more women than men there.
3: Oh, yeah.
1: And I know this. Because I had a relative who was there and he, like all the women were fighting for him. Like all of them.
3: My mother-in-law is 80 and lives alone, still has the original home, keeps it up and good looking and... She has to fight men off.
1: Yeah.
3: Grocery stores, waiting rooms at the doctor's office, post office. I mean, it's crazy
1: really?
3: The amount of horny old guys out there.
1: Yeah.
2: Because they might have lost their wives and they don't know how to do anything for themselves.
5: But am I the only one getting a boner right now?
3: Men die first, though, generally.
1: Yes.
2: Generally.
3: Yeah. So the women do outnumber.
1: My wife, I wouldn't date again.
3: Yeah,
1: I wouldn't do that to another woman.
3: I go to lunch with somebody or dinner, or, you know.
1: Yeah.
2: Get a cup of coffee,
3: movie,
2: it turns into a marriage proposal.
3: If anything ever happened to my wife, I would never get married again.
2: I hear you.
3: Although a lot of guys say that.
1: Yeah. And the women listening, thank you
3: and
1: for
3: then,
1: it.
3: And then, here we go again.
2: What, Jerry, no third time?
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6: Hey, good morning, everybody. Welcome to Thursday. Bear with me. I'm losing my voice a little bit. Opening nationwide tomorrow at a theater near you is the movie The Dog Stars. Very weird name for this movie. Directed by the great Ridley Scott, who gave us Black Hawk Down, Gladiator, and other movies. This film takes us on a journey in a post-apocalyptic world. A world that has been destroyed by a virus. The world is gone. Bodies are everywhere. There's no food. It's over. With just a couple of hundred people remaining, and if things couldn't be any worse or bad enough, they must also fight off roving scavengers called Reapers. To say this movie is a downer would be a major understatement. I don't know. If it turns you on, you should go

0: see it. Al Pasadena, no thanks. Stars Josh Brolin, Allison Janney, Guy Pearce, and others. Rated R. Two stars. It's a weird one. The Dog Stars. Movie news. Universal Studios will start pre-production next week for the documentary Snoop Dogg. A documentary on Snoop Dogg. They're saying this is going to be a major film. A major film. Jonathan Davies plays Snoop. Miles Bullock plays Dr. Dre. I know that Snoop has changed. I mean, his best friend is Martha Stewart. However, I just can't get over that in 1996, I was in the Los Angeles Superior Court Building, Division 180, covering the trial of Snoop Dogg, who was charged with murder, a gang murder. He was part of a very dangerous gang. He was acquitted of the murder charge, but the jury was hung on the manslaughter charge against him. Just months earlier, I was on the same floor, same building, covering O.J. Simpson's trial. But I guess people change, and apparently Snoop has made a big change for the good. Well, Harry and Meghan are gone. They are back in England. But I have a little nugget you probably never heard. When Kamala Harris stepped down to run for vice president with Joe Biden as president, Prince Harry and Meghan Markle and a bunch of their friends campaigned hard, and I mean hard, to California Governor Gavin Newsom. Are you ready? They wanted Gavin to appoint Meghan as Kamala Harris's replacement as a senator from California until they had the election. I mean, even Gavin Newsom saw through that joke and said no. Unbelievable. Can you imagine Meghan Markle as a senator even just for a few months? How ridiculous. And sports, shocker, shocker. With college paying football players to play college football via the NIL, you know, the name, image, likeness, there are at least three former NFL players on the downside of their professional career that still have college eligibility, that may return and get paid to play college football after they played pro football. Boy, there's something wrong with that. Hey, have a great day. We'll do it tomorrow. Mike Evans, see ya.
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2: From your QFM 96 Grismer Tire Auto Service Traffic Center, got an accident 33 West near Gender Road. It's on the left berm. Traffic is slow from Hill Diley. And that's QFM 96 traffic.
1: Hold tight. Torg and Elliott will be right back after The Rock.

0: 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Mostly sunny today. Got a chance of showers and storms after 3 this afternoon. Just a slight chance. A high 83. Partly cloudy tonight. Low 64 and sunshine for Friday. What a way to start the weekend. High 82. It is 66 right now. A major concern for Ohio voters right now, according to a new poll, child care affordability.
1: Mm-hmm.
2: That tops. I was going to guess Buckeyes, where the Buckeyes are at in the AP.
0: Right. Yeah, no. Yeah. That's second. That's second. Yeah. So a lot of people linking it to a broader issue of affordability. So the poll also highlighted that child care costs preventing a lot of families from saving money or improving their financial situation altogether. And a lot of voters support government-funded child care assistance for eligible working families. OpenAI, this is the company that created ChatGPT, plans to lease a massive new 8-gigawatt data center coming to Piketon in southern Ohio. Now, the project's going to use NVIDIA hardware infrastructure, with OpenAI signing on to a 20-year lease to use computing power at this new data center. Now, NVIDIA announced this week it plans to invest $1.5 billion into SB Energy. That's the owner of this huge space, which will also operate the data center once it's built. And the moon going to put on one hell of a show tonight. A partial lunar eclipse starts tonight, and it runs through the early hours tomorrow morning. And we here in Columbus, very lucky this go around. Every stage will be visible for us. And at the peak, Earth's shadow will cover about 93% of the moon.
3: I'll be out in my backyard watching through an old paper towel roll.
2: You know what would be good is give the moon a moon, Jerry. You should drop your drawers and give the moon the moon.
1: Yeah, there's a video.
0: So this stops short of a total eclipse. There's going to be a thin silver of the moon stays outside the darkest
3: parts.
0: Just a sliver. While the covered portion picks up the coppery red color that gives the eclipse the Blood Moon nickname. So enjoy.
2: Yeah, there's some Chinese robots up there kind of looking at Earth
3: They're
2: right now.
3: They're mining.
2: Yeah, digging a trench.
3: You get a big, powerful telescope. You hit it up there to look, and then all you see is this one looking back at you.
2: Yeah. Or the robots having sex.
3: Yeah.
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1: Here's what's going on to keep you informed on this Thursday with the Morning Buzz. Cut number one here, Jack White on tour with his new album. Played a little tribute to one Mrs. Dolly Parton.

0: Jack White a little over the top sometimes.
1: That's what makes him great.
0: That's what makes him great. I agree. Do you see him on American Pickers when Mike Wolf was in his antique replicated studio down in Nashville?
2: Yeah.
0: That's a pretty cool episode.
3: I didn't see that
0: one. Yeah, he's got working equipment completely refurbished from, what was it, Greg, the 1940s? 50s?
1: Yeah, it was a long time ago.
0: I mean, crazy stuff, yeah.
1: He has a giant, taxidermy elephant head. That's what he bought, what Jack White bought from the...
4: elephant head?
0: Yeah.
4: Okay.
0: All right, clip number two in your morning buzz, in case you missed it yesterday. Was it late afternoon, I want to think? British actor Tim Curry passed away. He was 80, best known for Rocky Horror. And here he is on CBS Sunday Morning.
5: So in these last 12 years, we all think about it as we age. Do you think about the end of your life? Are you afraid of it? Are you?
6: No, I'm not. I don't fear death. I try to avoid it, as I think we all do. But I suspect that in the end, I will welcome it.
5: What does that mean?
6: Well, I think it may be very comforting to go bye-bye, and I want to earn it.
7: Hi, Georgie.
3: Tim Curry never married.
4: Really? I didn't know that.
3: No, never married. No information on who he's dated in the past. Really nothing.
0: Well, let's just say he wore that outfit in Rocky Horror pretty well.
3: Yeah.
0: So, yeah.
3: Is that,
0: who knows?
3: Yeah. He's playing.
0: What is it with the English guys, Keith Moon and the French maid thing?
3: Yeah.
0: That's an odd little.
3: It is.
0: That's kind of kinky. I might try that this weekend.
1: You should try it.
0: Honey, have you seen my French maid outfit?
1: I'm looking for the duster, the feather duster.
0: All right, number four. I'm a fan of Universal Studios, always have. I've been to Orlando, and I've been to Hollywood. Just two.
4: Really?
0: Only two of them. Every year they do Halloween Haunted Nights. Well, this year, something a little different. Here's a little tease they dropped yesterday.
8: Before Ozzy Osbourne, the Prince of Darkness. One nightmare of many, only at Universal Halloween Horror Nights.
1: Those are supposed to be awesome.
3: Yeah, and then the mannequin, Sharon will come in and lecture the mannequin. Ozzy!
0: Can't help herself.
3: She'll come in and start just yelling at him.
4: Do they have animatronic dogs that poop everywhere?
0: Yeah, maybe.
3: You take your medication, Ozzy.
0: That's not a bad impression of Sharon.
3: Pick up after yourself, Ozzy. It's not my job, Ozzy.
0: Yeah, being married to him, she was kind of a babysitter.
3: Yeah, it really was. Yeah. Well, aren't our wives all babysitters, in a way?
4: Yes.
3: We're just 5-year-olds. He was an infant.
1: Forever.
3: Right?
1: For his entire life.
3: Yes, for his entire life. All right, new series on Apple TV. Debut September 23rd. Shoot us a text, 821-9696. If you're in or out on this one, September 23rd, Matthew McConaughey, Woody Harrelson, trailer drop for Brothers.
9: Bingo, bingo, bongo.
10: Sing.
11: Are you really Matthew McConaughey?
12: Yes, I am.
11: Would you sleep with my girlfriend?
12: No, I will not.
11: Can I tell people that you did?
12: No, you cannot.
13: They asked me why you wanna ride around.
14: Greetings, McConaughey!
15: Is that Woody?
11: What the hell are you doing here?
12: I just needed time to decompress. Decompress for what?
16: How is it that someone who lives with three women knows so little about women?
12: Honestly, you can be very confounding as a gender. If you know.
17: It's not a total coincidence that you and Matthew are always scrapping like brothers.
12: Well, Mike, are you saying
18: you and Matthew might be brothers?
19: Yes.
18: Buckle up, chuckle.
12: Oscar winner. Oscar. What do you call it when you don't?
20: Nominee.
0: Yeah, there was something where they thought it was possible they were related.
3: Yeah.
0: Remember that a few years ago?
4: Yeah, that was...
3: Yeah,
0: that was for real.
3: Yeah.
0: Yeah.
3: The mom. Matthew McConaughey's mom said it like, hey, I knew your dad, Woody.
0: Right.
3: And that's how it started. By the way, Carrie, 37, from Westerville chimes in. I need to pull out the toys while watching that show.
4: Okay.
3: Oh. Wow, Carrie.
0: Carrie.
3: Wow.
0: She likes her Woody.
3: She does.
0: Yeah.
3: Maybe that's what
1: more
3: she names
1: ways
3: it.
1: Than
3: yeah.
1: One.
3: Your turn.
0: No, we're done.
1: We went out of order.
0: We're done.
3: Oh.
1: You want to do urban or you want to break?
3: Yeah, no, let's do urban.
0: Yeah,
3: we're like, how'd we get off of
1: Jerry went two in a row. It's all right.
0: Oh, did
1: okay.
0: I?
1: Yeah, it's okay. Yeah. You were excited.
2: I can't wait to say it.
0: These pauses are killing me.
4: Oh, my God.
0: Long, silent pauses.
4: Distracted.
3: All right, let's
0: jump in.
3: Yeah, let's do the final cut here.
4: Okay.
3: Buckeyes wide receiver Jeremiah Smith was on with Fox's Mark Ingram and Urban Meyer.
10: Is there anything that could possibly get you back for a fourth season in Columbus?
15: Stop. Stop.
19: I hear you got a little bro. You feel me? Committed. You feel
15: Stop.
19: Me?
15: Stop.
19: We'll Two see. Bros.
15: Yeah, we'll
19: It's just
15: we'll
19: a question,
15: see.
19: Coach. It's a question. he probably going to clear, you know, 10 figures up there. You know, it's just a question.
15: We will have to see how things look.
20: Is Angelo pushing for that, for you to stick around?
15: No, we haven't really talked about it.
19: He want Big Bro to go get that paid. He want Big Bro to go get that paid. You can come play with me in the league, little bro.
15: Definitely.
3: Mark Ingram, you haven't played in the league in 10 years.
0: Yeah.
3: What do you mean, come play
0: right,
3: with me in
0: right.
3: the league? You're not playing.
0: So he's Mark Ingram, still he's a thing, like podcast?
3: No, yeah, thing? Fox. He still does Fox's,
0: does
3: you
0: he?
3: Know, yeah, pregame
0: he
3: show.
0: He was a Spartan, right?
3: No, he was from Alabama.
0: Alabama.
3: Yeah.
1: I just drafted him for my fantasy league. 0 points.
3: Every week.
1: Yeah.
3: Every single week,
1: you
3: 0 points.
1: Drop him.
3: Yeah.
1: He's due.
3: That's your morning buzz.
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4: 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It's all due to an accident, and that's QFM 96 traffic.

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1: Can't wait to talk to this guy after Jelly Roll trolled him on late night TV.
2: Yeah, how about that?
1: Yeah, good morning, President Trump. How are you?
3: Oh, good morning, Turd and Smelliot. You know, good morning to one of my favorite Great Lakes states, as a matter of fact. We should rename Lake Erie, too.
2: Yeah.
3: You know, you can almost feel it in the air. It'll be here before you know it, guys. You won't have to wait too long.
2: Wait too long for what?
3: Pumpkin Spice Cafe Face season.
2: Oh,
3: beautiful time of year, guys.
4: Hey, you know what? You just mentioned the Great Lakes, and well, trade negotiations kind of stopped with Canada. You hit them with that 50% tariffs, and according to their prime minister, they're going to do the same, but this past Tuesday, you threatened to rename Lake Ontario Lake America. Come on. Are you really serious?
3: Look, I'm as serious as a Canadian when somebody touches his maple syrup. You said it yourself. Canada wants to retaliate with tariffs. Fine. We'll retaliate with geography. Believe me, we have a lot of geography. Look, we're not taking the lake. We're just giving it a better name. That's called branding. Nobody understands branding better than me.
1: Okay, but come on, President
3: and
1: Trump.
3: And let's be honest. Huh? Lake Ontario sounds very Mexican, if you ask me.
1: Oh, God.
3: Lake America sounds like a winner. Nobody wants to swim in Lake Ontario. It's dirty. People want to swim in Lake America.
2: But, Mr. President, you cannot change the name of a lake that's had the same name for hundreds of years.
3: Tell that to the people living along the shores of the Gulf of America.
2: Oh, yeah.
3: And I know they're already saying, well, you can't rename our lake. I say, excuse me, yes, I can. It's half ours. And frankly, our half has the better water, much better water. And their whiny Prime Minister Carney is very upset. He said, that's our lake, eh? I said, Mark, relax. You still have Lake Erie, and in all fairness, it's not exactly the Riviera, okay?
4: Okay. Well, well, what about your suggestion that Canada become our 51st state? Is that really on the table? They're not going to go for that. You know it.
3: They don't want to be the 51st state. Fine. We'll call it something else. State adjacent. Very classy. And don't worry, Canada, if you're listening, don't worry about losing your identity. We'll let you keep the accent, okay?
1: All right, President Trump, let's move on for this. And I know you're trying to get a handle and keep food prices low for everyone, especially beef. So you announced you're importing 300,000 metric tons of beef, and no one knows from where.
3: I will tell you, 300,000 metric tons sounds like a lot, but frankly, it's not. I've seen more beef at a Mar-a-Lago buffet.
2: But what about our cattle ranchers right here at home in America? They're going to be hurt by that policy.
3: These ranchers are tremendous people. They can handle the competition, though. See, we're bringing in beef because Americans want cheaper steaks. Nobody wants a $75 steak, except maybe Jerry or a senator who doesn't pay for his own lunch. I know some of my Republican friends don't like the plan, and that's okay. They're worried about foreign beef. Look, folks, I'm worried about foreign beef, too, especially when it starts asking for citizenship.
2: Oh.
3: Look, I told the ranchers we're not replacing American beef, we're adding beef. More beef.
4: Yay.
3: That's the most beautiful sentence in the English language.
2: Okay. More beef.
4: All right, so hey, your former lawyer and fixer, Michael Cohen, had you on his podcast the other day. Well, obviously, he's looking for a presidential pardon because he was kissing your ass, calling you boss again like he used to.
3: He calls me boss. He calls me sir. He calls everybody at the Department of Justice. Frankly, the man's making more phone calls than a teenager with a new cell phone. I haven't heard this much sucking up since my last round of golf. And he wants a pardon. You know, Cohen can get in line.
1: All right. Well, finally, President Trump. And I know this is, can we get personal with you?
3: Let's see.
1: All right. I wanted to talk to you about your weight. According to a report, this is the Washington Post, doctors are saying your weight poses a significant health risk, and you've gained 20 pounds since your campaign in 2024. Are you concerned? Do you have any comments about that report?
3: 20 pounds, that's fake news. I gained 20 pounds of muscle.
4: Okay.
3: Very powerful muscle. Doctors are very jealous of me. The Washington Post gained 20 pounds of bad journalism is what happened. Much more dangerous. They say I'm 20 pounds heavier. That's because I'm carrying this whole country, folks, on my back. It's a very heavy country. For your information, I've been eating very, very well. Some people call it unhealthy. I call it winning at dinner. Not only that, I have tremendous stamina. I can eat a Big Mac faster than anybody in Washington. Nobody comes close.
2: That's all the time we have. Thanks for calling in, President Trump.
3: The doctors want me to eat salads. Salads. Trump doesn't eat salads. Salads are for people who lost elections.
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1: High school football tomorrow night and a lot of big games. Let's talk to the voice of high school football in Columbus, Marty Bannister. Friday night rivals on the CW. Marty, what's up, man?
2: Hello, Marty.
3: How you guys doing this morning? Good to be with you.
2: Hey, yeah. Before you and Torg talk about this Friday night, last Friday night, give us a surprise and maybe your thoughts from our picks or our talk last week.
3: I don't know if it's much a surprise that they won the game, but maybe the way they won it. The Upper Arlington 40-7 win over Olentangy, that really sent a message, I think, because that's a good Olentangy team with a really good defense.
1: Yeah.
3: And they just got boat raced. And then the Gahanna Pick Central game, I thought it would be closer, and it showed what we talked about last week. If you remember, we mentioned how a lot of folks think Gahanna can make a deep run. They sent a little bit of a message last week. They rolled over Pick Central 35-3.
2: And okay.
3: Pick Central doesn't lose games like that by that score. And yeah. Those are two that kind of stood
2: okay.
3: out last week.
2: Right on.
1: Well, this week, man, and in the next couple weeks, you got some great rivalries. And this is a big one. Westerville Central at Westerville South. If you look across the Big Ten, Marty, some of the schools like Michigan State, Purdue, different schools like that, there's tons of players on those rosters from Westerville schools.
3: And that's what makes this rivalry so intense. So they call it the school that wins the series is called the ruler of the Ville. And Westerville South has won that. They won it last year. And these two teams tonight, or tomorrow night, rather, they have those type of talent. Westerville Central starting quarterback is Braxton Miller's nephew, Nate Miller, who a lot of schools are kind of keeping an eye on right now. And Westerville South has a really talented defensive end in Cam Patterson. This will be a really good one. And we always love these type of rivalry games, which is why we call it Friday Night Rivals, guys.
1: Yeah, it's outstanding. Who do you like in that one? Or is this one of those ones where you just have to sit back and go,
2: watch, enjoy.
1: Yeah, enjoy it?
3: Yeah. Well, that's it right there. They're both coming off a week one win. So the first time Westerville Central's won a season opener in about 5 years. So they got that victory, and it's a good one for them going on the road down to Marion Franklin. South beat a very good Jerome team last week. Yeah, you sit back, you watch this one, and you enjoy it. And just as a heads up for everybody, guys, that one kicks at 6 o'clock tomorrow night.
1: Oh,
3: Westerville schools have set up that the three schools, when they play one another, the games kick at 6 and not 7.
1: Yeah, what other matchups are you looking at? I got a couple written down for this week on the schedule, but what are some of the bigger matchups in your opinion?
3: Central Watterson, they play at Ohio Dominican tomorrow night. Pick Central going to try to bounce back. We talked about their loss to Gahanna last week. Watterson's only won 31 straight games in the last two Division three state championships. Dash Hoyes, their quarterback, was impressive last week. That one stands out to me. Olentangy Liberty plays host to Glenville tomorrow night. They come down 71 to take on Liberty, and we always know how talented Glenville is. If you like points, you might want to be at Westland tomorrow night. They play host to Grove City. They're both 1-0. Last year, they scored a combined 86 points in the game. The year before that, they scored 66 points in the game. That one should be a lot of fun. And Berlin at Upper Arlington, two 1-0 teams off of impressive wins last week. Those are the ones that kind of jump out right away.
1: Yeah, what do you think of Kaufman, who won last week up against Big Walnut on the road? Big Walnut's just such a power.
3: Oh, yeah, we did the Big Walnut game last week in that open. And they were so impressive. And Kaufman went down to Hartley and won. And that's a good win. It really is for a Kaufman team that only won two games last season. But I'll tell you what, guys, haven't seen Big Wall in person. They're loaded talent-wise. And keep an eye on TJ Minor. He's hard to miss at that defensive end spot. He's 6'5", 303 pounds. And is getting all kinds of Division I looks. In the first half last week, he had 3 sacks and 2 tackles for a loss.
1: And two with Kaufman, Marty, and you would think that when, you know, Kaufman scored that many points against Hartley that they threw the ball all around. I believe it was only one air touchdown. Kaufman just ran over Hartley.
3: Well, and you see that a lot of times when a D1 school plays down at a Division III school. A lot of times the depth kind of factors into that a little bit. And Kaufman has some talent, guys. Jack Morris, a quarterback, is a very good one. And Nick Mavase, I think, is doing a very nice job with that program and getting it turned around. That was a good win for them last week.
1: Yeah, it really was. Now, let me throw this one out at you. Canal needs a win.

0: They kind of choked on the chicken bone at the end of that game against Grove City. That was a tough one. But Canal at New Albany, man, that's a really tough matchup.
1: Yeah, I'm really stunned you're talking about Canal Winchester.
2: Right?
1: I
2: can't
1: believe that.
2: That's all right. We indulge it.
1: And rightfully so. That's Rob Page does a great job of that program. You're 100% on that. This is a tough stop. New Albany last week went out to London and handed London their first regular season home loss since 2022, and because of their defense. And that'll be something that Canal's going to have to deal with tonight, or tomorrow night, rather, against that New Albany squad. Mark Solis, one of Central Ohio's better head coaches, and he's got that New Albany program where he wants it early on. That was a huge win for them last week.
0: Hey, I should mention this, too, because it's big in this city, the battle of, you know, I know there's three schools, but two of them match up, Hilliard-Darby against Hilliard-Bradley.
1: And anytime a Darby team walks on the field with Brad Birchfield, you know what you're going to get. That tightly compacted line of scrimmage. They're going to run the football at you and just try to make your life miserable on the line of scrimmage. And that's what Darby likes to do, and that's what Brad Birchfield likes to do. Saw Bradley last week in that game against Big Walnut. Really like their quarterback, Declan O'Neal, and their running back, Rashad Truss. And those rivalry games are so much fun. You always see those kind of early on in the season, those district crossover rivalry games. Could be a fun one.
0: Isn't that, is this Birch's second year there? He was at Hartley, correct?
1: A year there, yes.
0: Yeah, okay. Yeah, so that'll be a good one.
2: Marty, yeah. How long have you been doing the Friday Night Rivals?
1: Oh, goodness. This is my fourth year in school football on Friday Night Rivals, but I've been covering the high schools football-wise and basketball since probably 93 or 94.
2: I was going to say, because, boy, your passion comes through, and this is only week two, but, boy, you are the guy to have on. You really know your high school sports. It's great to have you.
1: Well, it's my pleasure. And I mean, outside of what happens on Saturdays in Columbus and happens for me in Athens with Ohio University, this is the next biggest thing football-wise in the state of Ohio on the last two days of the week, Friday and Saturday.
0: So. No, absolutely. We'll be watching tomorrow night. CW, and by the way, just Marty mentioned it earlier, but I just want to reiterate in case you're just tuning in, 6 o'clock start for the Westerville game on CW tomorrow night. So it's a earlier start. Marty, we appreciate it. We'll talk to you next week, same time.
1: Looking forward to it, guys. Take care.
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19: The right shoulder is Block 70 West, right beyond Miller Kelton, and that is due to an accident. Everything else is looking good this last go-round, and that's QFM 96 traffic.

0: 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Sunshine today, chance of showers and storms this afternoon and a high 83. Partly cloudy tonight, a low 64, but sunshine for Friday. Nice high of 82. It is 68 right now. So Ohio has been named the best state for business in 2026 by CNBC. And now state leaders are launching the Heart of Opportunity Tour to highlight why we're number one. Governor DeWine says the state needs to continue investing in infrastructure and education to stay at the top. So while we are great at doing business, we do lag behind in education and workforce development. Not only can you get your groceries delivered to your house from Kroger, but now eligible prescriptions can be delivered as well through Instacart. 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
1: Who's got $100,000?
2: 142.7.
1: Yeah. That's right. Well, I figured you'd have the 42.7.
2: Yeah, okay, I'll come up with that.
1: Yeah.
0: They accommodate 12 people, and to me, they look like storage containers plopped on the field, but that's just me. The suites are part of a series of upgrades at the SHU, including new turf, they got video billboards, signage, and improved fan Wi-Fi. University also plans to renovate the football facility, a $125 million project to expand the locker room, the training room, and the team meeting room.
1: I think you'd think different if I told you the suites had free booze.
0: Oh, then I'm in.
1: I don't know if they do. I'm sure it's
2: no, probably not, because that's on field.
1: Yeah.
2: Yeah, yeah.
0: But yeah, 142.7.
2: Yeah, but I mean, that's every successful business in town. You're the Boring Brothers, and you want the guy that owns a dozen gas stations. You want the dumpster
1: contract. Well, there's suites up above.
2: Guess who's going? Yeah. Guess who you're taking to sit there?
1: Not me.
2: I mean, that's a treat. That's on field.
1: Zach doesn't take me. I'm going to befriend Jacoby.
2: And then you write it off. You write the 142.7 off.
1: I think we need to be friends with Mike Boren.
2: We need some more shooters in our life, don't we?
1: Yeah.
2: Absolutely.
1: We might start putting Justin on.
0: And that's what's going on in and around Central Ohio.
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4: 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Well, I finished the book in one night anyway, so I win, Patty. I also got

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1: Goodbye. It's goodbye, time so to long. Say bike night tonight.
3: Yes, the final
1: up in
3: night.
1: The Marysville.
3: Yeah, thanks for coming out, Jerry. It's really good to see you out there.
1: At the wow. Ramsey's. Tonight's my night.
3: Oh, it is? Oh, you're going to.
1: The last night at Ramsey's.
3: Oh, we've got.
1: But I can't make it. I'm sorry. I'm going to have to come down to Orient.
3: We had a special something for you.
1: Oh.
3: That if you were going to come tonight.
1: Okay, I'll tell you what. I got
3: no,
1: something
3: honey, don't worry
1: this
3: about it.
1: Afternoon.
3: Just
1: okay.
3: kidding. Don't worry about it. It's fine.
4: They're going to buy you a pizza.
1: I mean, if there was cake or something.
4: There's pizza.
1: Cake, pizza. Maybe I go up to Ramsey's.
3: But yeah, so it's the last night at Ramsey's before we move to Tavern 62 down in Orient. And really looking forward to it. Jackass Gene is going to be on stage. Flickinger Legal Group stage. And the fun starts at 6, nice. All the registration boxes be open, and we go until 9 o'clock tonight. So we'll see you out there. Weather's going to be great.
1: It'll be beautiful tomorrow. Do we have, well, we're still confirming a few things, and among them, Brandon Lang.
3: All back, Brandon
1: now,
3: Lang?
1: If not tomorrow, because we're on his schedule.
3: Uh-huh.
1: Next week for sure.
4: Yeah, okay. It probably won't be tomorrow because there's no games yet.
1: Yeah, there's games this weekend. College kicks off.
4: Really?
1: On Saturday. Yeah. But it's North Dakota State.
3: Yeah. Okay, gotcha.
1: Hawaii.
3: Let's get to the meat of the college football season.
1: Actually, Big Ten, everybody goes next Saturday. We'll set Brandon up. If not tomorrow, next week for sure. That's good news for the fall.
3: Well, you know it's fall when we start talking about Brandon.
1: Yeah,
3: Ryan.
1: With Marty Bannister covering the high school. Zach Bourne back for your Buckeyes.
4: It's going to
1: be exciting. It is fun. Enjoy the moon tonight.
3: The blood
1: and,
3: moon.
1: And we'll see you Amaro.
3: What I got coming up, classic nooner. Handwritten lyrics for this song once sold for only $100,000. Yes, only. That's coming up in the middays.
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0: Okay, okay, we'll admit it. 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

0: great shows coming in and around Central Ohio. We got Eric Clapton. That show is September the 8th at Heritage Bank Center. Dockin' with Lita Ford and Lynch Mob. Rose Music Center at the Heights, the 19th of September. And this is a really cool one. The Smashing Pumpkins. 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And Solomon 7 Widow's Sons are featured motorcycle organization. 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Ramsey's Pizza and Pub Marysville. We'll see you there.
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0: always wanted blue eyes. I got hazel, I think. Or they're bloodshot. I don't know. 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Just a slight chance of showers and thunderstorms this afternoon. Otherwise, I'm just going to say it. Partly sunny and a high 83. Some clouds tonight, low 63. And sunshine returns for your Friday and a high of 82.
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Wish You Were Here. You're going to wish you were at Kemba Live because that band Wish You Were Here going to be there on November 21st, QFN 96.

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We will rock. This is where the legends come out to play. Living it up at the Hotel California. Still cranking it up.

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Looks like you might have to take the long way home. 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

0: Sweet Emotion, Aerosmith Classic Rock, QFM 96, and get on your bikes and ride. Tonight is our final night at Ramsey's Pizza and Pub out in Marysville for stop number two, the QFM 96 Bike Night Tour from Buckeye City Motorsports. We're moving on, beginning next Thursday, and for the whole month, every Thursday, we are going to be at Tavern 62 in Orion as we wind the season down. But tonight, you want to get there early. Jackass Genius taking the stage at 6:30, and Solomon Seven Widows Sons will be our featured motorcycle organization. We've got a lot of great things going on tonight for our final night. We want to pack it up tight and want to see you out there. 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
1: 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A slight chance for some wetness this afternoon and a high 83, partly sunny. Some clouds tonight, a low 63, but sunshine for your Friday. That's a way to kick off the weekend and a high of 82.
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0: 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And if you're heading to Bike Night tonight in Marysville at Ramsey's Pizza and Pub, grab yourself one of those Bike Night patches. And $10, that's all it is. And all of the proceeds will go to our Red, White, and Q Fund. Well, this album was recorded during a studio's dead time because it was a hell of a lot cheaper. It's your first classic, Nooner, and it's coming up soon.
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1: This is Nick from

debut album was released in March of 74 in Canada by Moon Records. That was the band's own label before being released internationally by Mercury Records later that year. Recorded 5 years after the band's formation, it's their only album to feature original drummer John Rutsey, and displays a more straightforward hard rock sound than they would become known for, showing the influence of early British hard rock bands, in particular Zeppelin and Humble Pie. Now, the recording sessions ran through the night after gigs, taking advantage of the studio's dead time, charged at a quarter of the usual rate. The band laid down all the basic tracks on the first night, playing together live. On the second night, they added vocals and guitar overdubs. Rush gonna be at Rocket Arena in Cleveland for two shows.

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0: Oh, it's not a long view. It's a short view right on the field. Have you seen the pictures of the new on-field suites at Ohio Stadium, part of the renovations? They fit 12 people. It's right on the field, up close and personal. $142,700. Yeah, that's not for the average Buckeye fan. Oh, yeah, getting closer. Opening, home opener, going to be September the 5th against Ball State. And I'll tell you what, we got a very special announcement about Buckeye home games. And we'll let you know here before long. From your Sears Heating and Cooling Weather Center, they're not plumbers, they're not electricians. 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Partly sunny today, a slight chance for a shower this afternoon, and a high right around 82. Partly cloudy tonight, a low 63, and sunshine for your Friday and a high 82 again. So the handwritten lyrics for this song at one time sold for only $100,000 at auction. Hard to believe. Your second classic Nooner is coming up shortly.
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A 41-piece orchestra played on this song, and the musicians were told to attend the session dressed formally. And when they got there, they were all handed party novelties, fake noses, party hats, even a gorilla paw glove to wear, which made it very clear this was not going to be the typical recording session. The orchestra was conducted by Paul McCartney, who told them to start with the lowest note of their instruments and gradually play to the highest. This was recorded in three sessions. First, the basic track, then the orchestra, then the last note was dubbed in. It was on this day in 1992 that John Lennon's handwritten lyrics to this song sold at an auction at Sotheby's in London for just $100,000. Now, the lyrics were put up for sale again in March of 06 in New York. Sealed bids were opened in 2006, and offers started at $2 million. The lyric sheet was finally auctioned again by Sotheby's in 2010 and was bought by an anonymous American donor who paid $1.2 million. From Sgt. Pepper, it's the Beatles with A Day in the Life, your second classic nooner, QFM 96.

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0: Okay, okay, we'll admit it. 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

0: VHQFM 96, and we welcome comedian Derek Stroop with his Running Hot Tour coming to Mershon Auditorium Thursday, September the 17th. He's got a Netflix show out right now that's pretty damn funny. 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

0: 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Slight chance of a shower or thunderstorm this afternoon. High 83, partly cloudy tonight, low 63, sunshine for Friday, and a high of 82. 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

0: Classic Rock QFM 96. Good afternoon. It's Second Shift with Big Rick. You just heard from Pink Floyd. And of course, this week, all this week, so today and tomorrow, you got left. I got tickets for you to go see Wish You Were Here, the sight and sound of Pink Floyd and the Great Tour in the Sky 2026. That show's coming up at Kemba Live on Saturday, November 21st. You can buy tickets now at access.com, AXS.com. But of course, I'll have them for you in the 4 o'clock hour. Football. See the third preseason game tonight for the Steelers. Been pretty blah since it started last week. Terrible. So that'll pretty much dictate my mood for the rest of the week rolling into Labor Day weekend. So I got that to look forward to. 614-821-9696. That is, of course, the text line for the day. Foo Fighters are coming up, so is Billy Idol. 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

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Those are the Foo Fighters and Billy Idol in front of that. And coming up here in a few minutes after Metallica, I'm going to tell you all about an epic adventure I want to take you with me on. It involves both the Foo Fighters and Billy Idol. I cannot wait to spill it. I guess I'm allowed to talk about it now. We'll find out if I get in trouble. Metallica will play before I tell you right now. You get Joan Jett.

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This is where the legends come out to play. 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

0: Classic Rock UFM 96, second shift with Big Rick, and I guess I can talk about this now. I am so excited. So on the 5th, we of course have the beginning of the Ohio State football season, and we're going to have a broadcast that day that you can listen to, enjoy, play at your tailgate. It's going to be fun. After the game, I am going to get on an aeroplane and fly to St. Louis, Missouri, where one of my best friends lives, and for a couple of days, I'm going to do something that I can't even imagine is something I'd ever be able to do. On Monday night, I'm going to go to a club show with my friends in Shinedown. Tuesday night, attend Foo Fighters and AC/DC at the Dome. Wednesday, Rob Zombie and Marilyn Manson. Thursday, Billy Idol. And then I will fly back and do my show live on Friday from Oktoberfest. So we're about to check out, make sure that QC Kinetics is still working back there, and I'm going to have a hell of a time. And I want you to join me for all of it. Make sure if you are not, follow us on social medias. I want to share it all with you guys. 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
1: 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Ramsey's Pizza and Pub Marysville. 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

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They're going to play with the Foo Fighters one night only, and it is going to be epic, and I can't wait to be there. 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I got White Snake and ZZ Top coming up right now. 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

0: Second shift with Big Rick, Classic Rock, QFM 96. The tributes continue to pour in for Dolly Parton from just about everyone. We did our part here in Columbus. The Levesque Tower was lit up in pink. And even Nikki Sixx put his tribute to Dolly out. And it turns out the two of them were a little closer than you would have thought. If you didn't know, Dolly actually did a rock album. She covered a bunch of different songs. And Nikki Sixx was a big part of that. And, you know, in his tribute that he wrote to her, he said that hearing you sing the lyrics I wrote for Home Sweet Home was a huge highlight in my career. What a doll. What a powerhouse. What a beautiful life. You know, that's the thing people have asked me. Like, you're talking a lot about Dolly this week. Everyone is. Dolly Parton affected rock stars, country singers, rappers, everybody. She was just universally liked, and I love to see stuff like that. God bless Dolly. Tom Petty, Stone Temple Pilots are coming your way on Classic Rock, QFM 96.
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2: Rick, we kick things off on the northwest side. Crews are working a gas leak, and part of Summit View Road is closed west of Smoky Road. It's in between Sawmill and Smoky Road, that part of Summit View. That's a shutdown, part of it, due to a gas leak. 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

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I'm going to play Styx, Too Much Time on My Hands. And if you do have too much time on your hands, I'm going to give you the complete rundown of things that you can go do the weekend of September 11, 12, and 13. And I'll be a part of it, and you'll be a part of it, and we'll have a great time together. That happens after Aerosmith. Here you go. Too Much Time on My Hands.

0: 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Too much time on my...
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0: You're rocking Second Shift with Big Rick, Classic Rock, QFM 96. And I am so excited about this. It'll be my first Oktoberfest here in Columbus. I have been entered into the Schmitz cream pie eating contest. I don't know if I got singled out just because I am a guy that looks like I can eat a cream puff in one bite. They're pretty big, and I probably can't, but it doesn't mean I sure as hell won't try. That is going to happen September 11th. I'll be doing my show live from there from 5 to 7. Would love to see it come out. It's at the Expo Center. But it just looks so fun. And there's on the back of the flyer, there is a giant man tossing a keg, which apparently is a thing you can do there. Stone throw, stone lift. I'm not going to lift anything but a giant stein and a cream puff to my mouth, probably some sausage as well. We'll see you at the Schmitz Columbus Oktoberfest 9, 11, 12, and 13. More rock for you on the way. AC/DC in Linkin Park. 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
2: Disabled vehicle on the north outer belt. This is westbound 270 ramping on to Cleveland Avenue. Either a disabled vehicle or an accident scene that is partially blocking that exit ramp. 70 westbound will be closing tonight at 10 p.m. until 5 tomorrow morning. The westbound split closed between 71 and 315. Westbound 670 will be your detour after 10 p.m. tonight. From the QFM 96, here's Heating and Cooling Weather Center. 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Clear tonight, 63. High tomorrow, 82 with sunshine. I'm Jim Thomas, QFM 96. Traffic and weather.
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Back in Black, AC/DC, Classic Rock, QFM at 96. Coming up just the Tuesday after Labor Day, AC/DC and the Foo Fighters are going to play. I will be there to see this one-time-only event in St. Louis. I want to make sure you're following us along on all the social media platforms. I want to take Columbus with me. I am so happy to be a part of that, but I'm not doing it without you guys. Right now, it's Linkin Park.

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0: Classic Rock UFM 96 Second Shift with Big Rick. And I don't know if you guys saw this or not. And honestly, I saw it on the internet. I didn't see it as it aired. But a new interview with Tiger Woods, which is a super rare appearance since his arrest. Man, Tiger Woods looks rough. And I guess in my mind, I mean, I look rough too. But also, I was never the best golfer in the history of the planet. I was just a fat guy talking to a microphone. He was the best. He looked invincible in his career at times, and he just looked like the strongest person that you'd ever see, even though he wasn't physically the biggest. I remember seeing him tee off on Sunday at Oakmont. I was right there in the tee box, and Oakmont is where I used to live in Pennsylvania, and I was lucky enough to be there. I got up so early, and when he walked out into tee box one for that final round, you literally got chills because you knew that you were in the presence of greatness. Man, the way he has fallen, and I'm still rooting for him. I don't know how. I just, like, at some point you just have to go enough's enough. I just don't do it, and I don't know why. We've got The Offspring coming up. Ozzy 2, stay here. 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
2: There is an accident scene on Harrisburg Pike between Frank Road and Briggs Road. Summit View west of Smoky Row on the northwest side. 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

Classic Rock QFM 96. Ozzy's laughing at you. It's Second Shift with Big Rick. And yes, we all miss Ozzy and know there will be never another one like him. However, there will be another festival named after him. Ozfest 2027 is not only in the works, it is said to be happening, and the headliner is supposed to be released, what Jack Osbourne says, soon. It's a one-day event, so it's not going to tour like it used to, but I assume it's going to be in England. I'll keep you posted as I hear things, but great. Celebrate Ozzy every chance you can. We got the cars coming up right now. This is Billy Squire.

0: Classic Rock UFM 96. This is Second Shift with Big Rick. Hope you're having a great afternoon. And since you joined me, I'm going to do something cool for you. How about tickets to go see Wish You Were Here, The Sight and Sound of Pink Floyd, and The Great Tour in the Sky 2026? 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The show is Saturday, November 21st. However, I could just give you tickets if you prefer. We'll go ahead. Texter number 25, texter 25, 614-821-9696. 614-821-9696. Text me, hey you, hey you. I will hit you back, and you will win tickets to go see this awesome show, Wish You Were Here. And it's November, so you can put it on your calendar and be ready. Make a whole night of it. Go outside, do yourself up real nice. You have a good time. The Rolling Stones and the Chili Peppers are coming up next.
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2: There is an accident scene on westbound 270 after 315. It's on the left shoulder, but still about a one-minute delay. And part of the westbound split closing tonight. ODOT doing some road work. 70 westbound will close at 10 p.m. between I-71 and 315. 670 westbound will be your late-night detour this evening. From the QFM 96 Sears Heating and Cooling Weather Center. 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Clear overnight, 63. Sunshine tomorrow, 82. I'm Jim Thomas, QFM 96 Traffic and Weather.
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AI has become so good at making things look real. Sometimes you really do have to investigate what's real and what isn't. I saw something that I was sure was AI turned out to be real. I bet you saw it too. Let's discuss it after Van Halen. Right now, it's the Chili Peppers.

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0: Classic Rock, QFM, 96 Second Shift with Big Rick. AI is really unbelievable, and it's only going to get better. But I assume that everything I'm looking at these days is AI, because you can make pretty much anything. And then when I was like, maybe, no, it can't be real, I looked it up, and it's sadly very real. Have you seen any of the videos of that catastrophic flash flood that hit China and Nepal? That is terrifying. I watched that video, and I honestly thought it was like a James Cameron movie, just something so totally over the top. It's awful. What happened to those people is awful, but the video is stunning. If you haven't checked it out, I mean, you probably have seen it in your social feed. If you haven't, I will warn you, it is not a pleasant watch, but it is actually the most terrifying thing that I have ever seen, and it's real. Like, if AI starts to get better than that, that's really going to be uncomfortable. I got Queen, Bush, Foreigner all ready for you next. 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
2: Hey, if you are sitting in traffic on the Far East Side thinking, what's going on? Well, there's an accident scene blocking the left two lanes eastbound 70 after 256. It's about a 20 to 25 minute delay eastbound 70 after Route 256. East Broad Street might be a better alternate. And coming up tonight at 10 p.m., 70 westbound will close between I-71 and 315. This would be the west split. It'll open 5 o'clock tomorrow morning. Westbound 670 will be your late night detour this evening. I'm Jim Thomas, QFM 96 Traffic.
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This is pretty cool. In case you haven't heard, Columbus will host the 26-27 Big Ten Wrestling Championships at Nationwide Arena March 6th and 7th. So we'll have our own wrestling version of March Madness right here in town, which will bring a lot of people to town. It's kind of a fun event. I didn't have wrestling in high school, so I never knew any friends that were wrestlers until I got to college. But, man, those guys are intense, and just being around them can certainly start a fire, like Bush and Glycerin. Classic Rock, QFM 96.

0: QFM 96, classic rock. This is Second Shift with Big Rick. And one more chance tomorrow with the First Shift. The guys in the morning, Torgan Elliott, have your chance to win a four-pack of tickets to go see comedian Derek Stroop with his Running Hot Tour. It's coming to Mershon Auditorium Thursday, September 17th. Tickets are available right now at Ticketmaster.com, but tomorrow morning, one more chance to collect on that four-pack and go to the show. I know it seems crazy, like, oh, it's a couple weeks away. Man, it is closer than you think. Like, we are on the cusp of college football. We don't actually have to live a full week without college football. There's some on. We just have to live a full week without the Buckeyes coming up here on Saturday. But, yeah, it's closer than you think. Everything is right around the corner. Bring me some fall. AC/DC and Tom Petty, I'll bring them to you next on Classic Rock, QFM 96.
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2: If you are sitting in traffic on the Far East Side thinking, what's going on? Well, there's an accident scene blocking the left two lanes eastbound 70 after 256. It's about a 20 to 25 minute delay eastbound 70 after Route 256. East Broad Street might be a better alternate. And coming up tonight at 10 p.m., 70 westbound will close between I-71 and 315. This would be the west split. It'll open 5 o'clock tomorrow morning. Westbound 670 will be your late-night detour this evening. I'm Jim Thomas, QFM 96 Traffic.
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Don't forget, make sure you're following us on social media. If you don't do so already, I am going to go to that one night only epic Foo Fighters AC/DC show in St. Louis, Missouri, coming up right after Labor Day. And it was an honor to be invited to it. I want to take you guys along with me. I want you to see it through my eyes. So make sure you are following us on social media. I've got Def Leppard and Journey coming up. Stevie Ray Vaughan, too, right now. You got Tom Petty.

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Classic Rock UFM 96, Second Shift with Big Rick and Def Leppard. Before that, we heard from the one and only Stevie Ray Vaughan. Today is the anniversary of his passing, and we'll talk about Stevie Ray Vaughan and some of his contributions to rock and roll after Nirvana. Right now, it's Journey.

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0: Classic Rock QFM 96, it's Second Shift with Big Rick. We heard Stevie Ray Vaughan back there, and today is the anniversary of his passing. His helicopter crashed, and that was the end of Stevie Ray Vaughan. And Ben, who works here, you hear him on the weekends, great guy, actually posted this morning. He remembers hearing that news specifically on QFM 96 as a kid. And boy, there's those moments in time where you're just kind of frozen when those people you love die, especially tragically. You know, when rock stars get old and they die, it's like, wow, that it sucks, but it's a life well lived. Stevie Ray Vaughan cut short. Let me, though, leave you with this thought about Stevie Ray Vaughan. The last song he played on stage in front of people, after playing on this star-studded show, he returns to stage and plays his final song, which was Sweet Home Chicago, with Eric Clapton, Buddy Guy, Robert Cray, and his brother, Jimmy Vaughan. If you have to have an epic last song, last jam, and you don't know it, I would say Stevie Ray Vaughan went out the best way that he could. Black Crowes are coming up, so is Joe Walsh. 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
2: Big Rick, we close things out on the north end. Disabled vehicle still blocking the left two lanes northbound 71 after North Broadway. Out of the downtown, all the way up past this disabled vehicle, 30 to 35 minute delay. South Outer Bell checking in with an accident scene that's blocking the center lane westbound 270 after South High Street. That was about a 5 minute delay. Far east side, one left lane is now blocked eastbound 70 after 256. 3 to 4 minute delay. Look out for the potholes. It is pothole season. 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Clear tonight, 63. High tomorrow, 82 with plenty of sunshine. I'm Jim Thomas, QFM 96 Traffic and Weather.
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0: Classic Rock UFM 96 Second Shift with Big Rick. It is almost over, but before we punch out finally for the day, I want to remind you tomorrow you got one more chance to win the tickets to go see Wish You Were Here, The Sight and Sound of Pink Floyd, and The Great Tour in the Sky 2026. 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I've got plenty of rock, though, for you for the rest of the evening. 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

That's it. We've had enough. We're punching out. Second shift is over. Dave Mann's coming up next. He is your nighttime supervisor. Plenty of music locked and loaded for you, including Bon Jovi and Foreigner. I remind you that you are listening to Classic Rock QFM 96 Columbus, Ohio. 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

0: Classic Rock QFM 96 with Foreigner. They're going to release a super deluxe edition of the Head Games album. It'll be four discs. You get the original stereo album remixed, of course. You get a second CD of outtakes, rough mixes, and alternate versions. And then on CD3, you get a live concert from back in the era, back in 1979. And then disc four is Blu-ray audio. So if you're a Foreigner fan, look for this one coming out in October.
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6: And I am going on 1 year here in Columbus, and so far it has been amazing. I love the station. The listeners are awesome. And I bought a place. And the only thing that stinks about it is the windows are awful. I was watching dollar bills fly out the window every time I turned on my heating or air conditioner, and I went, no more. I am calling my friends at Pella Columbus. And you know what? As soon as I did, everything has been fantastic. And as I get my new windows, I'm going to tell you about it every step of the way. So far, top notch. Thank you, Pella Columbus.
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0: 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Rest in peace, Frank Beard. But the show must go on. The ZZ Top tour continues to roll. As a matter of fact, they've rolled their way kind of back up into our neck of the woods. They're in Michigan tomorrow night. They'll be in Terre Haute the night after that. And Sunday, you can catch ZZ Top over at the Phrase Pavilion in Kettering outside of Dayton.
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